NCIFM, the spirit of Manitoba, James Otto. 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George Strait. Blue clear sky. 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

0: NCIFM, the spirit of Manitoba. 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

NCIFM, Spirit of Manitoba, Shania Twain, Don't Be Stupid, Tisnigati Nugagi, Sinigamot, Ago, Capetamat, Nagumina, Tansiki, Sigisigagi, Tete, Gaya, Ega, Sanismina, Tiki, Mua, no Delti, Nate, Matimagagi, Sigisigagi, Nawa, with a Kiwet, Nuga, Wiso, Mute, Gaya, Ega.

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El Guma NCIFM Radio Network, a pet my way, thanks to Sigisigaku, the Manitoba get the Piscaga Gumina Kewa Park. Tom Sanite Gagata, Tinigoscon get the Piscag that the Kimmy was in low plus one. Kewa Park, get the Kimmy one, high seven. O Pasque Agitege, get that the Puni Kimmy one, Punapi that the Piscag low plus five. Kewa Park, get the Maministigona score. High 14. 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Kita Kimi one high 12 ago. Brandon Westman region. Kita Tikimiwagi Otago Sigate Piscag low 7 gave up back. The Maministigonus con high 19. A good city of Winnipeg. Kita Nikos Congate Piscag as a Vogimiwanoma low 7 gave up back. Kita Kimi one high 17. Eu goni suma NCIFM Radio Network. Ape te mai goek tan si te isi gisi ka guta Manitoba. Ke te piskaga gomina ke wapakta to te paigan ka wita mahaka.

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0: NCIFM, the spirit of Manitoba, Ron Big John Cardinal. 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Ego Cree phrase of the week and also makai spanik ma tiki paya isqua tem. Close the door. Kantuto ano isa po Elvis Presley. I'm gonna walk them golden stairs. 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

0: NCIFM, the spirit of Manitoba, Elvis Presley gagi sinigamot. I'm gonna walk them golden stairs. Sinigateni unigamon nago NCI mini Looney Pod Bingo. 436,517. His speed. Consolation prize 6,500. 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

Me away, Errol Ranville, A Love That's True. 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George Jones, Amagi Tom, we're watching our step. I'm gonna get this and then.

0: Alabama. When Imba Pico sent me, Naga talking about take me down tonight. 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I'm your mother's son. I got with it together. I want to listen. I got my mawini thing. Me where I know key when the now look out with the Sinjiga take. 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This is me, man. And now the good ton of kick. With the Onoki, when we did the June 3rd, June 4th, we pami magata bitch come on. I'm Nabin, I get one VQConference.com.
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Miwen Sia FM Radio Network at Bajibung Anin we is you a Bakawa Bunga Kawain up the Thompson Norman guys Bakuniga. They can get me a Thompson Gamma Thompson Gun show in New Indamago. See, ah, we got communion. We buggy, he said, me when he got quit. Oh, Nija Simonic we is.

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We are one to go go, eh, kigi chep on go music, metastos and even minicchi is poeta.

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Miss Cozy being Jagakim Young, the one to be Satish now a quick would you go and me when him is a quin. 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Mizue Manitoba Gawi is your Bakuma gigano damn waggy business jigganinan. NCI from Radio Network. Corny Michelle is in the cars on more. Ogidochige. 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Yeah, biggie taco chibagis.

0: Joe D. Messina, you're not in Kansas anymore. 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Amigo, the ship is going, man. I ain't got a bit to give you. To some gig, you know, okay. I pick out some of them. Show me out. You're back in again. 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I'm going to go on with them. Chipin dike bio this week May 30th Saturday da top na and in ke bakina get up to shuni ya jama kan bat kitia
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Brooks and Dunn, Reba McEntire, giving you my witch, Cowgirls Don't Cry. 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I'm a shaggy time, okay, Ginji Bakinage, I'm an NCMD Looney Pot Bingo, got a minung. Me away, $436,517, me my, got a She won a Diamond Constellation Prize, $6,500. 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And I've been missing out to be jigging me, call Bingo Sellers, Missy Way, which be got me away, NCIFM.com, Bingo, Magabiton, Bingo Sellers, Ashern Pharmacy, Kibichi, Keketchenaigo. Minawa away Tipabayag, Brandon, B Town Convenience, Crave Corner, East End Convenience, Western Nations. 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Me, we need the Tapskin Machi Kituan, Dine, and the Makumi Wepichi Ikituan. Minawa Dagi Bachim, Rolling River. At the South Quill Gas Bar, Ports of the Prairie, you know, Mike's Fifth General, me should be got, North Side Market, Chico Portage Supermarket, me, Mugget Town, Dina, ah, me, wave, Nicky, get the one, I'm got to be cook, wop, I'm in the one, and I'm got the question, me, my Vern, teach you, gig, I'm over, can't lonesome and hurting, ah, but I didn't, that man, no.

Lady A looking for a good time, starting off the 9 o'clock hour on this Monday night. Good evening, I'm Carl Thomas. On the way, the Bellamy Brothers, right after Leanne Rimes, and CIFM, Legendary Country, and more.

The Bellamy Brothers' strong weakness. Celebrity birthdays coming up in about 10 minutes. Here's Trisha Yearwood. Believe me, baby, I lied. And CIFM legendary country and more.

0: Gordon Bamford, Drinking Buddy, and CIFM Legendary Country and More. Waylon Jennings and Willie Nelson. Mamas, Don't Let Your Babies Grow Up to Be Cowboys. Celebrity birthdays for today, May 11th. Singer Eric Burdon of War and of the Animals is 85. Olympic and World Cup ski champion and former Canadian Senator Nancy Green is 83. Actress Frances Fisher from Resurrection and also from Titanic is 74. Drummer Mark Herndon of Alabama is 71. Former MTV VJ Martha Quinn is 67. Country singer Tim Raybon of the Raybon Brothers is 63. Actor Tim Blake Nelson from Lincoln and also from Oh Brother, Where Art Thou is 62. Turning the Big 5-0 is Canadian rapper Cardinal Official. And NFL quarterback Cam Newton is 37. Also born on this date, back in 1932, fashion designer Valentino. Born on this date in 1958, actor Christian Brando. And born on this date in 1963, actress Natasha Richardson. Last year, nearly 1,600 people took part in the Vision Quest Conference and Trade Show in Winnipeg. The conference returns June 3rd and 4th, featuring Indigenous-focused workshops, speakers, exhibit booths, and cultural entertainment. 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I'm Carl Thomas. On the way, music from Dean Brody and Clint Black is up next on NCIFM.
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Dean Brody, Dirt Road Scholar, and CIFM Legendary Country and More, Clint Black before that with Killin' Time, Buffalo's Malenstein, and Montreal's Jack Eye have been fined by the NHL. More on that in about 8 minutes. Here's George Leach, Take Your Time, Spirit of Manitoba, and CIFM.

and CIFM legendary country and more, Josh Grayson, We Weren't Crazy, Buffalo's Beck Malenstein, and Montreal's Arbor Yankai were fined by the NHL for incidents in the Canadiens' 6-2 playoff win Sunday. Malenstein was fined over $3,500 U.S. for colliding with goalie Jakub Dobish, while Yakai was fined just over $3,300 U.S. for punching Sam Carrick late in the game. Both players also received minor penalties. On the plays, Montreal leads the second round series 2-1 heading into Game 4 on

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3: Hi, I'm Pete Smith, and this is Compass Point. 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There was a thick darkness in all the land of Egypt 3 days, but all the children of Israel had light in their dwellings. This was the 9th plague God inflicted on the Egyptians. God's divine purposes revealed the helplessness and defeat in their minds of their sun god Ra. Without the light, there was no enjoyment of life. We're told no one moved about or saw anyone else. Without the light of the gospel, real life cannot be enjoyed. A man is unable to remedy the situation. In the midst of such darkness, those who believe God and acknowledge that Jesus Christ is Lord are living in enjoyment of light. Into darkness they will never be brought. As we learn from John 12, verse 46, Jesus said, "Whoever believes in me should not abide in darkness."
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0: The pride of Poplar River First Nation in Manitoba, Norway Robloskas, Spirit of a Warrior, Spirit of Manitoba, and CIFM, Don Williams, That's the Thing About Love, and Charlie Pride, All I Have to Offer You Is Me. We are coming up on 10 o'clock. I'm Carl Thomas. Stick around, more great country music still to come from Montgomery Gentry. And Brandon's Amanda Stott is coming up right after this on NCIFM.
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Creedence Clearwater Revival, Bad Moon Rising, CCR, kicking off the 10 o'clock hour on this Monday night. Good evening, I'm Carl Thomas. On the way, Tracy Lawrence, right after Pat Green, and CIFM, Legendary Country, and more.

Tracy Lawrence. Time marches on. Coming up in about 10 minutes' time, going to let you know what happened on this day in country music. Here's Dwight Yoakam, guitars, Cadillacs, and CIFM legendary country and more. Girl, you-

Shania Twain Rock This Country, and CIFM Legendary Country and More, before Shania, Beatrice Deer, The Bear. Today is May 11th. It was on this day in country music history. Back in 1964, Hank Williams Jr. begins 3 days of recording with MGM label mate Connie Francis at Nashville's Columbia Recording Studio. The first song they tackle was Wolverton Mountain, written by Bocephus's future manager, Merle Kilgore. In 1965, Johnny Cash was arrested and held overnight at the city jail in Starkville, Mississippi. The event inspired Cash to write the song Starkville City Jail. In 1969, Glen Campbell was at number one on the Billboard Country Album chart with Galveston. The singer's 13th studio album spent 11 weeks at number one and 26 weeks on the chart. The title track, written by Jimmy Webb, describes a soldier waiting to go into battle who thinks of the woman he loves and his hometown of Galveston, Texas. In 1993, winners at the 20th Annual Academy of Country Music Awards, hosted by George Strait, Reba McEntire, and Randy Owen, included Pioneer Award George Jones, Top Female Vocalist of the Year Mary Chapin Carpenter, Top Male Vocalist of the Year Vince Gill, Top Vocal Group Diamond Rio. Song of the Year went to Vince Gill for I Still Believe in You, and Country Music Video of the Year was won by Tanya Tucker for Two Sparrows in a Hurricane. And in 1996, Steve Warner was inducted into the Grand Ole Opry. The American country music singer, songwriter, and guitarist was initially a backing musician for Donnie West. He also worked with Bob Lumen and Chet Atkins before beginning a solo career in the late 1970s. Warner has released 18 studio albums and over 50 singles. If you love the classics, join me, Carl Thomas, right here on NCIFM every Saturday from 1 to 3 p.m. for the Classic Country Show. I reflect

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Adam Gregory, the world could use a cowboy, Sugarland, All I Want to Do. One of the world's biggest pop stars is targeting Samsung in a new lawsuit. More on that in about 6 minutes or so. Here's a guy who got married 29 years ago today, Trace Adkins. This ain't no thinking thing, and CIFM, legendary country, and more.

0: IFM legendary country and more, the man in black, Johnny Cash. Man in Black, one of the world's biggest pop stars, is targeting Samsung in a new lawsuit. Dua Lipa says the tech giant is selling TVs using her image without permission, and she's asking for $15 million in compensation. The photo in question was taken at a music festival in 2024 and is displayed on the boxes for certain Samsung TVs. Lawyers for the three-time Grammy winners say they repeatedly asked Samsung to stop using the image, but the company was quote-unquote dismissive and callous.
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0: Illicipe, featuring Joe Grass, Wolves Don't Live by the Rules, Spirit of Manitoba, and CIFM, The Judds, I Know Where I'm Going, and Dan Seals, You Bring Out the Wild Side of Me. Congratulations to Doreen Pruden of Cranberry Portage, Manitoba, the Consolation Prize winner on the Solid Diamond from this past Saturday morning's NCI's Mini Loony Pot Bingo for May 9th. She won $6,400. The Consolation Prize winner on the Blackout was Richard Lampkin, also of Cranberry Portage. He won $1,500. The Diamond Mini Loony Jackpot for this Saturday, May 16th, is $436,517. Diamond Consolation Prize, $6,500. And a Blackout prize of $2,100 in 51 numbers or less. Blackout Consolation Prize, $1,500. 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

Toby Keith getting the 11 o'clock hour rolling on this Monday night with God Love Her. I'm Carl Thomas on the way. Atlanta right after George Strait. NCIFM, legendary country and more.

Atlanta, sweet country music. Still to come, more great country music from J.R. Vautour and Buck Owens on the way right after Tim McGraw and CIFM legendary country and more.

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Just like when you

0: J.R. 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The grand prize winner gets 50% of the jackpot. 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I'm Carl Thomas. On the way, music from Derek Rattan and Johnny Lee is coming up next on NCIFM.
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Derek Rattan when you come around, and CIFM Legendary Country and More. Johnny Lee before that, One in a Million. Coming up in about 6 minutes or so, going to let you know who will be headlining a new four-city World Cup concert series. Here's Kyle McCurney, Devil Waters, Spirit of Manitoba, and CIFM.

0: and CIFM Legendary Country and More, Zac Brown Band, Chicken Fried, rappers 50 Cent and Nelly, along with electronic music duo The Chainsmokers, will headline a new four-city World Cup concert series. 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

0: Claude McKenzie with a song from the best of the Indigenous Music Countdown and CIFM Legendary Country and More. Before Claude McKenzie, we heard from Exile, Woke Up in Love, and Dolly Parton, Just Because I'm a Woman. We are coming up on midnight. I'm Carl Thomas, and that's going to do it for me. Thank you so much for joining me tonight. I'll be back again tomorrow afternoon at 1, filling in once again on the NCI Afternoon Drive Show. Hope you could join me then. Till then, take care. Have yourself a good night. Talk to you later. Bye for now.
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my self-inflicted grief. Had a strong right hand, I wasn't afraid to use it. Yeah, my mama preached till her face was blue, but not a damned word seemed to make it through. I've got the scars to prove it.

0: From the National Newsroom of the Canadian Press, I'm David Augustine. Yukon's Chief Medical Officer of Health says it makes sense to leave a Yukon couple in British Columbia to isolate in connection to an outbreak of hantavirus on a cruise ship. Dr. Sudhir Ranadei says the virus can develop very quickly and BC can give them the high level of care that's needed. Ranadei says this illness doesn't present like the COVID-19 pandemic.
1: Although there are lots of indications that this is not going to be a pandemic-level threat,

0: I think it's important for us to remember that with person-to-person transmission of viruses that can be severe, we will not know for sure until enough time has elapsed.
1: Renaday says that's why it's important to actively manage those who may have been exposed, which is being done. Several federal departments have delayed or are considering delaying having their staff return to the office 4 days a week this summer due to a lack of space.
2: Treasury Board announced earlier this year that public service executives are expected to work on site 5 days per week starting May 4th, and all other federal employees must be in the office 4 days a week starting July 6th. But Immigration, Refugees and Citizenship Canada said in a message to staff last week that it's delaying the requirement until it finds more office space. For now, the department says only managers will have to be on site 4 days a week as of July, while other employees are being asked to keep the existing schedule of being in the office 3 days per week. Diana Mussina, The Canadian Press.
1: The chief operations officer at Vancouver International Airport says they're ready for a potential influx of wealthy soccer fans coming for the World Cup in private planes. But Andy Margolis says he doesn't expect the skies to be as busy with private jets as they were in late 2024, thanks to fans of a different sort, those of pop superstar Taylor Swift.
3: Taylor Swift was 181, was our highest day during the Taylor Swift weekend. So a considerable increase, and we managed that fine. And the reason that we managed that fine is because we scheduled it. So we had that reservation office, which makes it easy to manage.
1: Margolis says that's substantially more than 15 to 25 daily arrivals the airport sees on average, and even more than 131 private jets Toronto saw land during one day of last year's World Series. 7 World Cup matches are happening in Vancouver starting on June 13th, and 6 will take place in Toronto starting the night before. And it's shaping up to be another tough year for summer job seekers as fewer companies open up temporary entry-level or seasonal roles given the economic uncertainties. Alexandra Trio of Indeed Canada says being creative on your resumes can help you stand out from a pile of generic AI-spun resumes.
4: Having a little quick video, like a 30 seconds, why I'm motivated, that's something I've seen companies as well react very, very positively with.
1: A slowing job market has disproportionately weighed on youth looking for work as the overall unemployment rate has remained elevated. This is the Canadian Press. In sports, Kobe Mayo hit a 3-run homer in the bottom of the 7th inning, and the Baltimore Orioles edged the visiting New York Yankees 3-2. The Yankees took a 2-0 lead in the 3rd inning on Ben Rice's 2-run home run. The Yankees outhit the Orioles 5-3. Elsewhere, the Cleveland Guardians scored 5 runs in the 3rd inning and cruised to a 7-2 victory over the visiting Los Angeles Angels. San Antonio Spurs star Victor Wembanyama won't face further discipline from the NBA for elbowing Minnesota's Naz Reid in Sunday's Game 4 of the team's Western Conference semifinal series. That's according to a person with knowledge of the decision. The person spoke to the Associated Press on condition of anonymity because the league didn't release any details. Wembanyama will be eligible to play Game 5 on Tuesday in San Antonio. And Iron Honor is the early favorite at 9-2 in a wide-open Preakness this weekend. That does not include Kentucky Derby winner Golden Tempo. There's no telling who will be the better's choice by the time the race actually starts Saturday at Laurel Park in Maryland. From the Canadian Press, I'm David Augustine.

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0: From the National Newsroom of the Canadian Press, I'm David Augustine. The remaining passengers from a cruise ship hit by a deadly hantavirus outbreak have disembarked and flown to more than 20 countries for quarantine. A French woman was newly confirmed infected and is in stable condition in intensive care in Paris, while a U.S. passenger who initially tested positive remains asymptomatic pending further testing. The World Health Organization has advised close monitoring of former passengers because of the outbreak. Several countries have placed returning travelers under quarantine as health officials track potential cases. An Angus Reid Institute poll suggests more Canadians now prioritize economic growth over environmental protection in energy policy, with 61% favoring growth. The poll also found growing support for pipeline projects, including Enbridge's West Coast gas pipeline expansion and a potential new Alberta to BC oil pipeline. Prime Minister Mark Carney recently said a new pipeline is more probable than possible as Ottawa and Alberta discuss expanding energy exports. Environmental groups warned pipeline projects could become costly long-term investments as the global economy shifts toward electrification and cleaner energy. Ontario Provincial Police say the bodies of two boaters, a 7-year-old and a 53-year-old, both from Norfolk County, were found more than 3.5 kilometers from shore by a passing boater. OPP Sergeant Ed Sanchuk provided an update on the investigation and a personal message to family and friends.
1: I just want to take this opportunity to send out our deepest and sincerest condolences to all family members and friends that are affected by this tragedy. As a father, I can't even imagine what you're going

0: through.
1: Sanchuk says the child and adult were covered from the water by the Canadian Coast Guard, and further updates will be provided as more details come out. MPs in Ottawa have amended a proposed bill criminalizing sexual deepfakes so it includes nearly nude images. The House of Commons committee's change to Bill C-16 comes after experts warned the original version of the bill likely would not cover many of the images created by Elon Musk's Grok chatbot. Initially, the bill would have criminalized the non-consensual sharing of images which show the subject nude, exposing their sexual organs, or engaged in explicit sexual activity. And Alberta's government has shot down a request for a raise from the province's top elections official. Chief Electoral Officer Gordon McClure says he's faced an unprecedented workload since taking the job less than 2 years ago, including more than 24 recall petitions and referendum drives, plus multiple investigations. He says while it falls under his job description, he's being stretched too thin.
2: Everything that I'm dealing with is within the legislation. I fully acknowledge that. But it doesn't usually all arrive at once. And right now, my big focus is making sure I manage the workload, work with the staff.
1: McClure's request was turned down by the United Conservative Majority Committee. UCP members did not speak to the decision, but during the meeting questioned the need for a raise for an influx of what they describe as short-term projects. This is the Canadian Press. In sports, Kevin Gausman earned his 2,000th career strikeout Monday night, but took the loss as the Toronto Blue Jays fell to the Tampa Bay Rays 8-5. Gausman says he's honored to reach the pitching milestone.
3: My career has been ups and downs and been very different, and not all sunshine and rainbows. So, you know, I take those things with, very seriously, and I'm honored by it for sure.
1: Gausman is now 90th on the all-time strikeout list. There are five other active pitchers ahead of Gausman. Detroit's Justin Verlander is in 8th. Blue Jays teammate Max Scherzer is 11th. Atlanta's Chris Sale is 28th. New York Yankees ace Garrett Cole is 61st. And San Diego's Yu Darvish is 80th. And Ross Colton and Parker Kelly each scored in the third period for Colorado, an opportune time for their first goals of the postseason as the high-scoring Avalanche snapped back from a mid-series lull and beat the Minnesota Wild 5-2 in Game 4 on Monday to grab a 3-1 lead in the second round of the NHL playoffs. From the Canadian Press, I'm David Augustine.

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0: From the National Newsroom of the Canadian Press, I'm Karen Rebo. Tragedy in southwestern Ontario, where police say the bodies of two boaters were pulled from the northern waters of Lake Erie near Long Point after being reported overdue on Monday. Ontario Provincial Police and the Canadian Coast Guard responded to the call at about 4 p.m. Monday in St. Williams, Ontario. And shortly after, OPP Sergeant Ed Sanchuk says the bodies of the missing 7-year-old child and a 53-year-old adult were found.
1: While emergency crews responded to the area, both individuals were located by a passing boater approximately 2 nautical miles from shore. The Canadian Coast Guard attended and recovered both individuals from the water.
0: Both boaters were from Norfolk County. Police say further updates will be provided as more details come to light. BC's provincial health officer says none of the Canadians who were on board a ship struck by a deadly hantavirus outbreak in the Atlantic had known direct contact with anyone who was infected. Dr. Bonnie Henry says the 4 people from the ship who were flown to Victoria late on Sunday have no symptoms, and they're now isolating on Vancouver Island for a minimum of 21 days.
2: These Canadians have been through a very difficult number of weeks, and it showed last night. They were tired and I would say exhausted, but very relieved and grateful to be back here in Canada.
0: The 4 people include a Yukon couple in their 70s. Henry said another 2 passengers on the ship were from Ontario, while 4 other people in Canada are regarded as potential contacts, but all are asymptomatic. Weeks after a lawsuit was launched by victims of a mass shooting in British Columbia, the family of one of the victims killed in last year's mass shooting at Florida State University is also now suing ChatGPT maker OpenAI. The suit claims the tech company's artificial intelligence was an active participant in helping the suspected killer plan the attack. Here's ABC reporter Pierre Thomas.
3: A new lawsuit claims that the alleged gunman, 20-year-old student Phoenix Eichner, used ChatGPT to explain to him how to load and operate a shotgun, including how to turn the safety mechanism off. At one point, the lawsuit alleges the shooter asked how many fatalities it would take to get the most attention. According to the lawsuit, ChatGPT responded, "It was much more likely to get media coverage if children are involved. Even 2 to 3 victims can draw more attention."
0: Victims of February's mass shooting in BC's Tumbler Ridge have filed a lawsuit in California against OpenAI and its founder, Sam Altman. The AI company came under intense scrutiny after Jessie Van Rensselaer fatally shot her mother and brother at home and 6 people at the local high school and wounded dozens before taking her own life. OpenAI had banned the shooter from using ChatGPT due to worrisome interactions but did not alert law enforcement. And the shooter got around that ban by having a second account. This is the Canadian Press. In sports, Kevin Gausman earned his 2,000th career strikeout Monday night, but took the loss as the Toronto Blue Jays fell to the American League East leading Tampa Bay Rays 8-5 at Rogers Centre. Gausman says he's honored to have reached the career plateau.
4: You know, to be in the same sentence as all guys I consider great pitchers, you know, for me is very humbling and, you know, very cool.
0: As for the game itself, Gausman got lit up for 5 runs in the first 2 innings in the loss. The Blue Jays got 2 home runs, though, from Andrés Giménez, who drove in all 5 runs with those blasts. In the Professional Women's Hockey League, the 5th and deciding game of the first round playoff series between the Minnesota Frost and the Montreal Victoire was scheduled for Monday night, but was postponed. The league cited player safety concerns related to an illness. The game has been rescheduled for Tuesday night in Laval, Quebec. From the Canadian Press, I'm Karen Rebo.

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3: I'm going to go to the house. I'm going to go to the house. I'm going to go to the house. I'm going to go to the house. I'm going to go to the house. I'm going to go to the house. I'm going to go to the house. I'm going to go to the house. I'm going to go to the house. I'm going to go to the house. I'm going to go to the house. I'm going to go to the house. I'm going to go to the house. I'm going to go to the house. I'm going to go to the house. I'm going to go to the house. I'm going to go to the house. I'm going to go to the house. I'm going to go to the house. I'm going to go to the house. I'm going to go to the house. I'm going to go to the house. I'm going to go to the house. I'm going to go to the house. I'm going to go to the house. I'm going to go to the house. I'm going to go to the house. I'm going to go to the house. I'm going to go to the house. I'm going to go to the house. I'm going to go to the house. I'm going to go to the house. I'm going to go to the house. I'm going to go to the house. I'm going to go to the house. I'm going to go to the house. I'm going to go to the house. I'm going to go to the

0: From the National Newsroom of the Canadian Press, I'm Karen Rebo. British Columbia's provincial health officer says none of the Canadians who were on that Atlantic cruise ship struck by an outbreak of deadly hantavirus had any known direct contact with anyone who was infected. But Dr. Bonnie Henry also said it was impossible to be completely sure. And she says four people from the ship who were flown to Victoria on Sunday are isolating on Vancouver Island for a minimum of 21 days. A few others in Ontario and Alberta who may have had contact with the sick are being isolated and monitored as well. Meantime, 15 Americans evacuated from the ship were taken to quarantine in Omaha, Nebraska, and two were brought to Emory Medical Center in Georgia. But nine Americans who got off the ship many days earlier are also self-monitoring. Here's ABC's Victor Aquendo.
1: Dr. Ashish Jha, who coordinated the White House COVID response, is now concerned the virus may spread more easily than initially thought.
2: At least three of the people who got infected did not have close contact, and they may have had just casual contacts.
1: Which is why he believes everyone from the ship, including those who came home a few weeks ago, should be quarantined away from others. Hantavirus can kill up to 40% of patients. At least three people have died among 11 cases.
0: Tragedy in southwestern Ontario, where police say the bodies of two boaters were pulled from the northern waters of Lake Erie near Long Point after being reported overdue on Monday. Ontario Provincial Police and the Canadian Coast Guard responded to the call at about 4 p.m. in St. Williams, Ontario. Shortly after, a passing boater actually found the missing 7-year-old child and 53-year-old adults, both from Norfolk County, about 3.5 kilometers from shore. Former Alberta Premier Jason Kenney

0: and Calgary Liberal MP Corey Hogan told a pro-Canada event in Calgary last night that it's time for federal MPs to take a stand and fight against those who want to tear Canada apart. Kenny says Alberta separatists need to be challenged, especially by those elected to office.
1: I think federalists need to start kicking into gear here. I think we've allowed the separatists to almost completely dominate the debate and the process for the past year. A lot of people just find this whole thing unpleasant. And everybody knows someone they're related to or at work who is on the other side.
0: Hogan says if the separation plebiscite is given the green light, he expects the federal government will step up its efforts to speak out. Canada's largest private sector union says it will kick off negotiations with the Detroit 3 automakers next month and will target Ford Motor Company first. Unifor says talks with Ford will begin June 22nd. Negotiations with fellow automakers Stellantis and General Motors would follow as the companies and their workers grapple with U.S. tariffs on auto parts, steel, and aluminum. This is the Canadian Press. In sports, NHL playoff action last night saw the Colorado Avalanche beat the Minnesota Wild 5-2 to grab a 3-1 lead in their second round series. In NBA playoff action, Canadian Shai Gilgeous-Alexander had 35 points, and the Oklahoma City Thunder edged the Lakers 115-110 to sweep their Western Conference semifinal series in four games. And the Cleveland Cavaliers beat the Detroit Pistons. That ties their Eastern series at two games apiece. And the Toronto Blue Jays opened their home series with the AL East leading Tampa Bay Rays by losing 8-5. The Blue Jays did get two multi-run home runs, though, from Andrés Giménez, who drove in all of the Jays' five runs. Starter Kevin Gausman took the loss, but he also earned his 2,000th career strikeout.
2: My career has been ups and downs and not all sunshine and rainbows. So, you know, I take those things, you know, very seriously. And yeah, I'm honored by it for sure.
0: From the Canadian Press, I'm Karen Rebo.

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0: From the National Newsroom of the Canadian Press, I'm Karen Rebo. British Columbia's provincial health officer says none of the Canadians who were aboard that Atlantic cruise ship that was hit by an outbreak of deadly hantavirus had any known direct contact with anyone infected. But Dr. Bonnie Henry admits it's impossible to be completely sure. And so four people from the ship who disembarked Sunday on the Spanish Canary Islands were flown to Victoria and are isolating on Vancouver Island for at least 21 days. Two are from the Yukon, one is from BC, and the fourth has ties to BC. A few others in Ontario, Quebec, and Alberta who may have had contact with anyone sick on the ship or on earlier flights are isolating and being monitored as well. Yesterday was the first time U.S. Health Secretary Robert F. Kennedy Jr. has commented on the hantavirus outbreak that has more than two dozen American passengers in quarantine or self-isolating. He told reporters in the Oval Office, "We have this under control and we're not worried about it." Epidemiologist Dr. John Brownstein tells ABC about efforts to contain the virus and to monitor anyone who may have had contacts with anyone ill.
1: The data shows that the bulk of transmission is occurring when someone has symptoms. And that is really important because part of the hallmark of COVID and why that was so concerning is the level of transmission without symptoms. And this is the concern we all have for flu and how it spreads so rapidly.

0: rapidly across the globe that you can be asymptomatic, pre-symptomatic, or have minimal symptoms and spread.
1: Two politicians of different stripes came together at a pro-Canada event in Calgary last night to talk about a vote on Alberta separation. Former Alberta Premier Jason Kenney and Calgary Liberal MP Corey Hogan warned about the impact separation would have on both Alberta and Canada. Hogan said federal officials have been hesitant to get involved because the plebiscite isn't a done deal yet.
2: We're in a very strange situation. You never want to shadow box. You never want to be arguing against something that's not real. But unfortunately, it's starting to feel pretty real. It's coming down the street very fast. We have 5 months to a referendum. It's time for all Canadians to stand up and talk about how much they love this country.
1: Jason Kenney said a referendum on Alberta quitting Canada would cause a huge rupture in society. And he's urging federal politicians to band together to start speaking up. New Brunswickers are sending a mix of new and familiar faces to their big city mayor's offices following yesterday's municipal elections. Unofficial results from Elections New Brunswick show Steve Hicks winning the mayoral race in Fredericton. He beat out former MP Jenica Atwin in the race to replace Kate Rogers. Hicks, a longtime city councillor in the capital, says he is committed to addressing issues voters raised from affordability to public safety. Three-term city councillor Sean Crossman will be Moncton next mayor, while St. John Mayor Donna Reardon easily won a second term. This is the Canadian Press. In sports, Kevin Gausman earned his 2,000th career strikeout Monday night, but took the loss as the Toronto Blue Jays fell to the American League East leading Tampa Bay Rays 8-5 at Rogers Centre. Gausman says he's honored to have reached the career plateau.
3: You know, to be in the same sentence as all guys I consider great pitchers, you know, for me, it's very humbling and, you know, very cool.
1: As for the game itself, Gausman got lit up for 5 runs in the first 2 innings in the loss. The Blue Jays got 2 home runs, though, from Andrés Giménez, who drove in all 5 runs with those blasts. In the Professional Women's Hockey League, the 5th and deciding game of the first-round playoff series between the Minnesota Frost and the Montreal Victoire was scheduled for Monday night but was postponed. The league cited player safety concerns related to an illness. The game has been rescheduled for tonight in Laval, Quebec. From the Canadian Press, I'm Karen Rebo.
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5: Hello everyone, this is your Action News reporter with all the news that is news across the nation on the scene at the supermarket. There seems to have been some disturbance here. Pardon me, sir, did you see what happened?
6: Yeah, I did. I was standing over there by the tomatoes and here he come, running through the pole beans, through the fruits and vegetables, naked as a jaybird. And I hollered over to Ethel. I said, "Don't look, Ethel." And it's too late. She'd already been incensed.
7: He comes.

0: station. Pardon me, sir, did you see what happened?
1: Yeah, Dave. I was just in here getting my tires checked, and he just appeared out of the traffic. Come streaking around the grease right there. Didn't have nothing on but a smile. I looked in there, and Ethel was getting her cold drink. I hollered, "Don't look, Ethel!" And it's too late. She'd already been mooned. Flashed her right there in front of the shop or something.
2: He ain't crude.
1: Boogity, boogity.
2: He ain't.

0: once again, your Action News reporter in the booth at the gym covering the disturbance at the basketball playoff. Pardon me, sir. Did you see what happened?
1: Yeah, thief. Hey, Tom, I was just going down there to get Ethel a snow cone. Here he come, right out of the cheap seats. Dribbling. Right down the middle of the court. Didn't have on nothing but his PS. Made a hook shot and got out through the concession stand. I hollered up.

0: too late. 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Right there in front of the home page. Is that you, Echo?
1: He's just as proud as he can be.
0: What do you think you're doing?
1: Listen at me. He gonna give us a
0: you
1: key.
0: Get your clothes on.
1: Lewis ain't calling the street.
0: Ethel, where you go?
1: He likes to show off his disease.
0: Ethel, you shame that pasty.
1: If there's an audience to be found, he'll be streaking it round, inviting public to tea.
0: Say it isn't so, Ethel.
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We now bring you a feature track from NCI's Indigenous Music Countdown.

Cause I brought my ancestors with me. Ancestors with me. Got a whole bloodline of them standing here with me.

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Kids sure play funny music these days, and they play it in the strangest ways. Said it looks to me like they've all gone wild. It was peaceful back when I was a child. Well, man, could it be that the girls and boys

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Son, that's when people fight and die. A little boy of three says, Daddy, why? Young man of 17 in Sunday school, being taught the golden rule. And by the time another year's gone around, it may be his turn to lay his life down. Can you blame the voice of youth for asking, what is truth?

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The man with the book says, raise your hand. 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The man looked down at his long hair. And although the young man solemnly swore, nobody seemed to hear anymore. And it didn't really matter if the truth was there. It was the cut of his clothes.

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This old world's waking to a new boy.

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0: From the National Newsroom of the Canadian Press, I'm Karen Rebo. Health experts say it's not clear whether it's useful to test people who may have been exposed to hantavirus but don't have symptoms. British Columbia's provincial health officer, Dr. Bonnie Henry, says public health officials around the world are discussing this issue as passengers from a hantavirus-hit cruise ship have returned to their home countries from their travels in the South Atlantic. 10 passengers who may have been exposed to the virus are in Canada, either quarantining or self-isolating. Henry says if any develop symptoms, health officials are ready to test and treat them.
1: We do have a plan. If any of them develop any symptoms, that could be this, even as much as a headache, then we have testing available and a protocol to be able to do that.
0: Henry says tests for some viruses aren't effective before patients develop symptoms. Tragedy in southwestern Ontario, where police say the bodies of two boaters were pulled from the northern waters of Lake Erie near Long Point yesterday after being reported overdue. Ontario Provincial Police and the Canadian Coast Guard responded to the call at about 4 p.m. in St. William's. Shortly after, OPP Sergeant Ed Sanchuk says the bodies of the missing 7-year-old child and a 53-year-old were found.
2: While emergency crews responded to the area, both individuals were located by a passing boater approximately 2 nautical miles from shore. The Canadian Coast Guard attended and recovered both individuals from the water.
0: Both boaters were from Norfolk County, about 3.5 kilometers from shore. Two teenagers from Surrey, BC are dead in what police believe was a targeted shooting related to an ongoing gang conflict. The Integrated Homicide Investigation Team says those killed Sunday night were males aged 16 and 18. A Liberal MP is urging Canadians to complete their census surveys, despite privacy concerns raised by some respondents.
3: Statistics Canada asks Canadians to fill out the census form by today. The Federal Statistics Act says every household and farm operator in Canada must participate, and failing to do so could result in a $500 fine. However, some Canadians have taken to social media to express their discontent with the census, fearing it is invasive, and protesting by posting pictures of ripped-up forms or envelopes marked "Return to Sender." Mark Gerritsen, the MP for Kingston and the Islands, says the census is not a personal data grab by the Prime Minister. He says the census is how Canada collects the data it uses to decide how many schools a community needs, where hospitals and clinics should be built, and how much federal funding a municipality receives. David Augustine, The Canadian Press.
0: And something new this wedding season, the rising popularity of GLP-1 weight loss drugs is leading to frequent alterations and new fitting policies at David's Bridal. Here's CEO Kelly Cook.
4: Size anxiety has always been one of the number one things brides are worried about, but it's at a heightened level that we haven't seen before.
0: This is the Canadian Press. In sports, NHL playoff action last night saw the Colorado Avalanche beat the Minnesota Wild 5-2 to grab a 3-1 lead in their second round series. In NBA playoff action, Canadian Shai Gilgeous-Alexander had 35 points, and the Oklahoma City Thunder edged the Lakers 115-110 to sweep their Western Conference semifinal series in 4 games. And the Cleveland Cavaliers beat the Detroit Pistons. That ties their Eastern series at 2 games apiece. And the Toronto Blue Jays opened their home series with the AL East leading Tampa Bay Rays by losing 8-5. The Blue Jays did get 2 multi-run home runs, though, from Andrés Giménez, who drove in all of the Jays' 5 runs. Starter Kevin Gausman took the loss, but he also earned his 2,000th career strikeout.
5: My career has been ups and downs and not all sunshine and rainbows. 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

0: From the National Newsroom of the Canadian Press, I'm Karen Rebo. Health experts say it's unclear at this point whether it's useful testing people who may have been exposed to hantavirus but don't have symptoms.
1: BC's provincial health officer says public health officials around the world are discussing the issue. This as passengers from a hantavirus-stricken cruise ship return to their home countries. Dr. Bonnie Henry says tests for some viruses aren't effective before patients develop symptoms, but she says if any of the 10 people in Canada who may have been exposed to the virus develop symptoms, health officials are ready to test and treat them. Hantavirus scientist Bryce Warner says a negative test in someone without symptoms doesn't necessarily mean they don't have the virus. Aaron Sousa, The Canadian Press.
0: Tragedy in southwestern Ontario, where police say the bodies of two boaters were pulled from the northern waters of Lake Erie near Long Point after being reported overdue on Monday. Ontario Provincial Police and the Canadian Coast Guard responded to the call at about 4 p.m. in St. Williams, Ontario. Shortly after, a passing boater actually found the missing 7-year-old child and 53-year-old adults, both from Norfolk County, about 3.5 kilometers from shore. Former Alberta Premier Jason Kenney and Calgary Liberal MP Corey Hogan told a pro-Canada event in Calgary last night that it's time for federal MPs to take a stand and fight against those who want to tear Canada apart. Kenney says Alberta separatists need to be challenged, especially by those elected to office.
2: I think federalists need to start kicking into gear here. A lot of people just find this whole thing unpleasant. And everybody knows someone they're related to or at work who is on the other side.
0: A Liberal MP is calling on Canadians to fill out their census surveys for the good of their communities. Every household and farm operator must participate, and StatCan has asked Canadians to fill out the census form by today. But some are refusing, claiming the questions violate their privacy. Kingston MP Mark Gerritsen says the census is nonpartisan and is how Canada collects the data it uses to decide how much federal funding a municipality gets and where new schools, hospitals or clinics should be built. And those in the wedding dress business are noticing something new this wedding season. The rising popularity of GLP-1 weight loss drugs and a heightened level of size anxiety is leading to frequent alterations and new fitting policies at David's Bridal. Here's CEO Kelly Cook.
3: Our stylist in the store who serve, you know, thousands of brides at David's every month, were telling us that the brides on the platform, the ones that were coming into the appointments, were so worried about the dress fitting after their body was changing. So we knew we needed to do something really special to serve them.
0: David's Bridal says new fitting policies will allow a dress to be held right before the wedding to guarantee it fits properly. This is the Canadian Press. In sports, NHL playoff action last night saw the Colorado Avalanche beat the Minnesota Wild 5-2 to grab a 3-1 lead in their second round series. In NBA playoff action, Canadian Shai Gilgeous-Alexander had 35 points, and the Oklahoma City Thunder edged the Lakers 115-110 to sweep their Western Conference semifinal series in 4 games. And the Cleveland Cavaliers beat the Detroit Pistons. That ties their Eastern series at 2 games apiece. And the Toronto Blue Jays opened their home series with the AL East leading Tampa Bay Rays by losing 8-5. The Blue Jays did get 2 multi-run home runs, though, from Andrés Giménez, who drove in all of the Jays' 5 runs.

0: Starter Kevin Gausman took the loss, but he also earned his 2,000th career strikeout.
1: My career has been ups and downs and not all sunshine and rainbows. So, you know, I take those things, you know, very seriously. And yeah, I'm honored by it for sure.
0: From the Canadian Press, I'm Karen Rebo.
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1: Good morning, Manitoba. 8 minutes after 6. Jordan Knight here. Davey Gotts away. He's off filming.

Second season of Rabbit Soup. Make sure you go check it out. Give it a like. You can catch it all on YouTube. And just do Rabbit Soup David Gott and you'll find it. All right? That's how I came across it. Plus, it's on APTN, so you can get it that way as well. Okay. It is Tuesday, May 12th. We are just rolling along through May. Long weekend coming up for a lot of folks, so that's a good thing. I got a concert announcement coming up at 9 o'clock. I can't say who it is until then, but here's what I will do. Between now and 7:30, I will play a song by whoever it is coming. I don't think that's going to help much, but one of those songs is going to give you the clue to who's coming, and at 9 o'clock, you can win yourself some tickets to go check it out.

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1: Good morning, 6:14. So do you still play Wordle? Because Wordle is about to hit your TV screen, guys. Yeah, the New York Times is reporting that its word puzzle is the inspiration for an NBC game show that's going to air next year with Savannah Guthrie as the host. Now, some are saying this is a horrible idea, but hear me out. I think it's pretty genius because the New York Times, the reason why they should be followed and studied as a model of success is they have learned the pivot. You know, hard copy newspapers, they're dying out. How many newspapers are left in the world? I know my mom still gets the free press. Well, they have not only pivoted, but successfully dove into the digital world, and they are thriving over $1 billion in revenue in 2025. So if they want to keep that journalism side alive and the business side alive, they have to continue to invest in other parts of the website, which is cooking, lifestyle, and gaming. So good on them. I still like to play Wordle every day. Not every day, every now and then. My mom plays Wordle every day, every single day still. How about you?
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0: NCI, Legendary Country, and more. 6:31. That was Tegan Little Chief repping White Bear First Nations. So, such good talent right across Canada, the U.S., all across the world. That's what the Indigenous music at Countdown is all about. Tegan, that Resified is new to the chart, in at number 39. And if you've never heard it and you're driving around on the weekend and you hear something that's a little unusual, a little different from our country, that's where the N More comes in, because you'll hear a little bit of everything on the Indigenous Music Countdown. And it's brought to you by APTN.
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0: Did I mention she was in at number 39? So just new, right new on the chart. All right, the weather. There's no need to say any F words or S words this morning. I'm talking about, you know what I'm talking about, flurries and snow. Right across the board, it's not in the forecast today. Dauphin in the Parkland, mix of sun and cloud, 30% chance of showers this afternoon with a risk of a thunderstorm.

0: fog patches dissipating this morning, hitting a high of 20. Yes, 20. Partly cloudy tonight with a 30% chance of showers early this evening and a risk of a thunderstorm. That's going to clear up late in the evening. Fog patches developing overnight with a low of +4. Blood vein, you've got a few showers ending this morning. Then a mix of sun and cloud, hitting a high of 18. Clear tonight, fog patches developing overnight, low of +4. Brandon and the Westman, you've got a mix of sun and cloud. 30% chance of showers late this afternoon. Some wind from the northwest, 40 gusting to 60, hitting a daytime high of 19. Partly cloudy tonight with a 30% chance of showers early this evening. Clearing late this evening, fog patches developing overnight, hitting a low of +5. And right here in Winnipeg, we've got a few showers ending this morning, then a mix of sun and cloud. Wind is from the southeast, 20 gusting to 40, getting as high as 60 this morning. 17 will be our daytime high. Clear tonight, fog patches developing overnight, low of +5. Your northern forecast coming up at 7.
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1: Good morning, 6:46. So you know the Guinness Book of World Records, the global authority on record-breaking achievements, documenting both human and natural world extremes, right? We're all familiar with this. And all the craziness that comes, some of the weirdest Guinness World Records include Joel Strasser, who put 187 candy canes in his beard. Gabriel Wall, who ran 100 meters barefoot on Legos in 24.75 seconds. I know we're all cringing. And here, I don't even know what happens here. The farthest milk squirted from an eye, 9 feet. Yeah, I don't get it. Anyways, why was this created or how is it? Why is it in existence? Because in 1951, the director of Guinness Breweries had an argument over which game bird is faster, the golden plover or the red grouse. Now, he thought there should be a book to help settle bar arguments. So he created the Book of World Records. And the faster bird is the golden plover, by the way, just in case you wanted to know. But yeah, this is how it came about. And look what it is now. Bizarreness at its best. Kenny Chesney. She thinks my tractor's sexy. Road Report coming up next. Always a fun time, isn't it?

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1: Good morning, 6:52. Time to have a look at those roads. In the city of Winnipeg, it's looking good so far for the early morning commute. Nothing major on the highways. We do have 394 both directions from KM20 to Manitoba-Sask border. There is water on the road and local traffic only in that area. And then more water on the road on, that's the 394. Yeah, but other than that, there's nothing really going on. The roads are bare. We have on the 266, both directions, 6.5 clicks east of Bozeman, all lanes closed, impassable, and it's signed and marked with a detour. But that was yesterday. Okay, I'm going to go on the record and say we're good. I'm just looking at all the red highlights.

0: 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But if you do know of something, please feel free to give me a call, 204-788-1055, toll free, 1-877-624-8255.
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0: Now this update from the Canadian Press. Public health officials around the world are grappling with the science of testing as passengers from an Atlantic cruise ship hit with a hantavirus have returned to their home countries. 10 passengers who arrived recently in Canada show no symptoms but are quarantined or are self-isolating. Experts say it's not clear whether it's useful to test people who may have been exposed to hantavirus but don't have symptoms. Canada's largest private sector union says it'll kick off negotiations with the Detroit 3 automakers, and it will target Ford Motor Company first. Unifor says talks with Ford will begin June 22nd. The threat of Alberta separation was discussed last night at a pro-Canada event featuring former Alberta Premier Jason Kenney and Calgary Liberal MP Corey Hogan. Kenney has said federal politicians have to band together to speak up against Alberta separating. From the Canadian Press, I'm Karen Ribeau.
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2: The spirit of Manitoba weather.
3: Good morning, 2 minutes after seven. Let's have a look at that northern forecast. Thompson and the Norman region, mainly cloudy, 30% chance of drizzle this morning. Bit of fog hanging around as well, hitting a daytime high of plus 10. Partly cloudy tonight, fog patches developing overnight with a low of minus 3. Wind chills got you feeling more like minus 5. Overnight. Heading over to the Pond OCN, some fog this morning. That'll dissipate then amidst a sun and cloud. 30% chance of showers this afternoon with a risk of a thunderstorm and a high of 18. Tonight, partly cloudy. 30% chance of showers early this evening as well as a risk of a thunderstorm. That's going to clear up later on in the evening. Fog patches developing this evening with a low of plus 3. Flin Flon, you've got a mix of sun and cloud with a 30% chance of showers this afternoon, along with a risk of a thunderstorm. A bit of fog this morning, that'll dissipate. 16 is your daytime high. Partly cloudy tonight with a 30% chance of showers early this evening and a risk of a thunderstorm. That's all going to clear up this evening.

0: Fog patch is developing in the evening as well with a low of plus one. Churchill, you've got some rain ending near noon, then cloudy with a 30% chance of, oh, I lied, Churchill. I am so sorry. You're going to wake up and say the S word this morning. Snow, light snow. Temperatures falling to minus one this afternoon. Cloudy tonight, becoming partly cloudy this evening with a low of minus five. Wind chill near minus eight. And Island Lake region, cloudy with a 60% chance of showers. High of plus 10. Mainly cloudy, 30% chance of showers this evening. Fog patches developing in the evening as well with a low of plus two. Your southern forecast coming up at 7:30.
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NCI, Legendary Country and More. That song still makes me want to sing along. Going out to JD and the Emtera crew out there doing their thing. 8 minutes after seven. So do you have an online account with CRA? CRA. I always call it CRA, but CRA or the Government of Canada. If so, you could get up to $5,000 following a class action lawsuit. Are you in? Are you listening? So the lawsuit was filed following a privacy breach from a cyber attack that happened back in 2020. The lawsuit claims that there were inadequate safeguards in place to protect Canadians from hackers who did eventually gain access to personal and financial information involving tens of thousands of Canadians who had online accounts. Now, that lawsuit was settled May 5th this month, so just settled, and the federal government now has to pay out $8.7 million to settle. So how do you know if you qualify to get any of this money? Theoretically, you would already know because CRA said they directly contacted individuals and businesses who may have been a victim of the security incident. So if you were contacted about a breach between May 1st, 2020 and December 31st, 2020, you could qualify. And see, again, there's so many scammers out there. If you were, make sure you go through the proper channels, even if you have to get online with CRA and sit on the phone and wait to ask or to get some more information. Because if they're just calling you now, because I'm telling you this, they probably know this. And it's like, oh, new scam alert. Let's try this one. So always just be wary of what's going on. But yeah, that's not great that the information was out there, but good that you could get yourself some cash. Anyways, did you watch Chopped recently? Well, a recent episode is getting much praise. Why? Because it was indigenized. Going to chat about that at 7:15.

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1: Good morning, 7:16. So a historic episode of Chopped is getting a lot of attention after featuring an all-Indigenous chef competition for the very first time in its history. Now, the winner was Justin Pioche from New Mexico representing Navajo Nation, with judges praising his creative and whimsical dishes throughout the competition. The episode also featured Maria Gladstone from Blackfeet and Cherokee Nations, Ray Naharano from Clara Pueblo. Sorry, I knew I was going to mess that one up. And Jessica Walks of the Menamuni Nation. Now, the judges' panels also include Indigenous chefs and talent sous chef Sean Sherman, Prairie Band Potawatomi, and Chef Piet Despan, Spain, and celebrity chef Eric Adujobong. So this was beautiful to see. The mystery baskets highlighted Indigenous ingredients and traditional foods, including staghorn sumac, pawpaw pulp, whitefish, pemmican, and I just loved it because they had bison in there. A lot of things that you may not necessarily see in Chopped being used all together to make some very colorful and flavorful dishes. And one of the biggest themes throughout the episode was traditional Indigenous cooking practicing on national stage. It was praised

0: because it brought First Nations chefs, culture, and indigenous cuisines to mainstream television. So that was really good. And they talked about the healing properties of the cooking and the ingredients that they used and why they used specific ingredients. So it was really nice to see. And on a bigger stage like that, to me, it just shows that people are trying, right? Like 10 years ago, we wouldn't have seen this. So it just lets me know people are really trying. They're trying to make a difference. They're trying to be more inclusive. And I really like that. I like to see that because as crazy it is today, it's just nice to see stuff like that. So big shout out to Chop.
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0: In sports, Kevin Gausman earned his 2,000th career strikeout Monday night, but took the loss as the Toronto Blue Jays fell to the American League East leading Tampa Bay Rays 8-5 at Rogers Center. Gausman says he's honored to have reached the career plateau.
1: You know, to be in the same sentence as all guys I consider great pitchers, for me is very humbling.
0: The Blue Jays got two home runs, though, from Andrés Giménez, who drove in all five runs. Last night's fifth and deciding game of the PWHL's first-round series between the Montreal Victoire and the Minnesota Frost was postponed due to player safety concerns related to an illness. But it has since been rescheduled, and the women will play tonight in Laval, Quebec. And the only Canadian NHL team left in the Stanley Cup playoffs gets back on the ice tonight for Game 4 of their second-round series. It's Montreal against the Buffalo Sabres, with the Canadiens holding a 2-1 lead in that series. From the Canadian Press, I'm Karen Rebeau.
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5: 7:32, let's have a look at that southern forecast. Dauphin in the Parkland, a mix of sun and cloud. 30% chance of showers this afternoon with a risk of a thunderstorm. Bit of fog this morning, that'll dissipate. Northwest wind 30 gusting to 50, hitting a high of 20. Partly cloudy tonight with a 30% chance of showers early this evening and a risk of a thunderstorm. That's going to clear up late this evening. Fog patches developing overnight, low of plus 4. Blood vein, a few showers ending this morning, then a mix of sun and cloud with a high of 18. Clear tonight, fog patches developing overnight, a low of plus 4. Brandon and the Westman, you've got a mix of sun and cloud today. 30% chance of showers late this afternoon. Northwest wind 40 gusting to 60. 19 will be your daytime high. Partly cloudy tonight with a 30% chance of showers this evening. That's going to clear up late this evening. Fog patches developing overnight, hitting a low of plus 5 tonight. And right here in Winnipeg, we've got a few showers ending this morning, then a mix of sun and cloud. Wind is coming from the southeast, 20 gusting to 40, then getting as high as 60 this morning. 17

0: 14 is our daytime high. Tonight, clear fog patches developing overnight with a low of plus 5. Your northern forecast coming up at 8.
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This is the Cottonmouth and the Psycho Billy Cadillac. Come on. Haul. This is the Cottonmouth and Negatory on the cost of this machine there, Red Rider. 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
1: 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So Gen Z is getting called the Christopher Columbus generation. And I'm going to tell you why at 7:45 on the news you can't use. Coming up, we've got Pocket of Time from Carrie Moran on the IMC right now. Just moving up the charts in at number 34. 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It's NCI, Legendary Country and More.

0: NCI, Legendary Country and More, 745. So Gen Z is getting called the Christopher Columbus generation. Now, why is that?
1: It's news
2: you can't use.
0: They're saying because they keep discovering things that already exist. Things younger people think that they've discovered, but it's actually been around forever. So therefore, they're being called the Christopher Columbus generation. Now, we're talking things like sleep maxing. Sounds cool, but it means going to bed early. Grandma core. Okay, that's crocheting and soup and cardigans. Journaling. Just a diary. Loud budgeting. These are some of their terms. Means saying, I can't afford that out loud. And they're loving vinyl records, disposable cameras right now. Flip phones they want to go back to. Digital cameras at parties, CD players. All the old is new again. They're rediscovering that stuff, which is good because it means, you know what? We were and still are really cool. But Gen Z keeps inventing things our aunties already mastered in 1988. Good morning, Manitoba. Jordan and I flying solo. Davey Glad is off filming his second season of Rabbit Soup. He'll be back to tell us all the shenanigans a little later on. It's NCI.

0: 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Another thing that was old, that is new again.
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0: That song right there, yeah, everybody's loving it. Hitting TV shows and everything. All right, let's have a look at our roads at 750. In the city of Winnipeg, we are looking good for our commute so far. As far as our highways are concerned, most are bare. There's only on Highway 394, both directions from KM20 to Manitoba-Saskatchewan border. Drive with caution, and it's only open to local traffic only. There is water on the road in that section right there. And again, local traffic only if you're traveling that way. Other than that, it's good. Enjoy the drive. Enjoy those highways. If you do come across something, though, and it's worth mentioning, please give me a call, 204-788-1055. Toll free, 1-877-624-8255.
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0: Good morning. It's 8 o'clock. I'm Garth Hilderman, and this is NCI Network News. Manitoba health officials expanding a measles exposure warning for Red River College Polytech. They say anybody who was at RRC Polytech's Notre Dame campus last Wednesday or Thursday between 8 a.m. and 5:30 p.m. may have been exposed. A recent bulletin also warned of potential exposure at the campus last Monday and Tuesday. Officials say anybody not immunized who may have been exposed should contact their healthcare provider about preventative treatment. Historic landmark in downtown Winnipeg back on sale. The Fort Garry Hotel last on the market in 2019. The real estate firm Avison Young and Cushman and Wakefield Winnipeg announced the news Monday but did not disclose a listing price. The hotel has been listed as a National Historic Site since 1981. The company that operates online learning system Canvas striking a deal with hackers to delete their stolen data. Platform was the subject of a cyber attack that caused chaos for students, including at seven Canadian institutions. Canvas parents company Instructure, they have not provided any details on the agreement, including whether or not it involved any payment. A hacking group named Shiny Hunters, they claimed responsibility for last week's breach, threatening to leak data involving nearly 9,000 schools worldwide. And Kuwait accusing Iran of sending an armed Revolutionary Guard team of six members to attack an island in the Middle Eastern nation. Iran not immediately acknowledging the allegation made by Kuwait today. Kuwait has come under repeated attack by Iran during the war. Kuwait saying it detained four of the men while two managed to escape. Meantime, the U.S. ambassador to Israel, Mike Huckabee, saying Israel has sent Iron Dome anti-missile batteries and personnel to the United Arab Emirates in order to defend that country during the Iran war. That's your news on NCI. News at the top of the hour, sports at half past. Your northern weather forecast is on the way.
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3: Good morning. 2 minutes after 8, time for your northern forecast. And yeah, I do have to say the S word. Just one. And it's in Churchill. Thompson in the Norman region, mainly cloudy, 30% chance of drizzle this morning. A bit of fog, that'll dissipate, high of plus 10. Partly cloudy tonight, fog patches developing this evening. Low of minus 3, wind chill minus 5 overnight. Over in the Paw and Ocean, fog dissipating this morning, then a mix of sun and cloud, and a 30% chance of showers this afternoon with a risk of a thunder shower and a high of 18. Partly cloudy tonight with a 30% chance of showers early this evening and a risk of a thunderstorm. That's all going to clear up this evening. Some fog patches developing this evening with a low of plus 3. Flin Flon, you've got a mix of sun and cloud, 30% chance of showers this afternoon with a risk of a thunderstorm. That fog this morning will dissipate as well. High of 16. Partly cloudy tonight with a 30% chance of showers early this evening and a risk of a thunder shower. Clearing this evening, but fog patches developing with a low of plus 1. Churchill, rain showers ending near noon, then cloudy with a 30% chance of, yeah, the S word, light snow. You're probably saying another S word, but you know what I mean. Northwest wind, 30 gusting to 50, temperature falling to minus 1 this afternoon. Cloudy tonight, becoming partly cloudy this evening with a low of minus 5.

0: with that wind chill near minus 8. And Island Lake region, cloudy, 60% chance of showers, high of plus 10, mainly cloudy tonight, 30% chance of showers this evening, as well as some fog patches developing, low of plus 2. Your southern forecast coming up at 8:30.
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NCI Legendary Country and More, 8 minutes after eight. So I have a big concert announcement at 9 o'clock today. And I did promise you early this morning that between 6 and 8, I would play a song, one song by whoever is coming to Winnipeg, and I have tickets to give away at 9 o'clock. So in that mess of music, there was one artist coming, or one group coming, something. Maybe you figured it out, maybe not, but tune in at 9 o'clock because you're going to win some tickets. All right, let's do this. Davey is away. I'm going to attempt to do the Cree word of the day. And feel free, if I mess it up, feel free to call me up at 204-788-1055. Toll free, 1-877-625.

844-8255 and say, girl, you messed that up. I'm okay with that because I'm learning. And this is the big thing about learning. As they talk about this, Davey and his mom talk about learning the language, that sometimes people pronounce things differently, but you shouldn't shame them because they're trying to learn. And so that has been part of Davey Gott's journey as well, is him learning the language. So here it is. Tapas. Tapas. Tapas? It means yell or call for someone. So if you're in help, you say, tapas! Am I close? It's spelled T-E-P-O-S-S. T-E-P-O-S-S. It's up on our Facebook page. Have a look. See if I was even close. It was a good try there. We got your brain teaser coming up at 8:15. Right now it's Johnny Reed. It's NCI, Legendary Country, and more.

0: Hey, good morning. It's about the keyword of the day.
1: That means yell or get so tell someone?
0: Yeah, you pronounce it as tepos.
1: Tepos.
0: Tepos.
1: Oh, yeah. I knew I was saying it wrong.
0: Yeah.
1: What's your name?
0: Sophie.
1: Well, thank you so much for calling and getting me on track. I appreciate it.
0: Yeah.
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1: Good morning, 8:16. It is time for your brain teaser. Davey's away, but I'm going to do my best to deliver the wrong, I know, more gut in it. I got it. Let me warm up with a few. Or maybe I'll be lucky and someone will get it on the first one. That is my hope today. All right, the question this morning. 29% of people don't know this about their partner. 29% of people don't know this about their partner. That could be anything. You call me up, 204-788-1055, toll free, 1-877-624-8255. You get it right, we post a certificate on our Facebook page, and you get the bragging rights of being the smartest person in the province. You get it wrong, then you get a big old wrong. That's my warm-up wrong right there. You can also sound off on our Facebook page if you can't call in, and you'll still get that certificate. You just won't get to get the big ol' wrong. That's it. So pop onto our Facebook page or give me a call. 29% of people don't know this about their partner.
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3: Hi, good morning. 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
1: 2026 is definitely your year for the brain teaser. All right, my girl, we'll get your certificate up on the Facebook page.
0: Okay, you have a good day.
1: You too. Bye-bye.
0: Bye-bye.
1: I can breathe a sigh of relief. Or maybe I didn't think this out right. Because now I'm supposed to speak Cree. I am supposed to speak Cree. And the only word I really know is awas. Congratulations, Chantel. It is salad dressing. It's NCI, Legendary Country, and more.

0: Good morning. It's 8:30. I'm Garth Hilderman. This is NCI Sports. Two NHL playoff games tonight, including one at the Bell Centre in Montreal. Canadiens will be looking to take a commanding 3-1 lead in their best of seven second-round series against the Buffalo Sabres. Elsewhere, Vegas Golden Knights entertaining the Anaheim Ducks. That second-round series all knotted up at 2-2. In last night's lone game, Colorado Avalanche now leading the Minnesota Wild in their second-round series 3-1 following a 5-2 win. Montreal Victoire are going to attempt to end the Minnesota Frost's two-year reign as the Professional Women's Hockey League champion tonight. This is they play the fifth and deciding game of their best-of-five semifinal series at Place Belle in Laval, Quebec. The game was originally scheduled for yesterday, had to be postponed because of player safety concerns related to an unspecified illness. Tonight's winner goes on to face the Ottawa Charge in the Walter Cup Championship Series. Toronto Blue Jays pitcher Kevin Gausman reaching 2,000 strikeouts. Andre Jimenez, he had 2 home runs and 5 RBIs. Yariel Rodriguez recorded 2 strikeouts in the 9th inning as he returned to the mound. But despite those positives, there was some overall generally bad news for the Blue Jays yesterday. That's as the visiting Tampa Bay Rays scored 5 times over the first 2 innings and ultimately coasted to an 8-5 win. Toronto Blue Jays sending lefty Patrick Corbin to the mound today as they, again, have the Tampa Bay Rays visiting. It's the middle game of a 3-game set. Rays, who have won 15 of their last 17. They turn to lefty Shane McClanahan. As for the Winnipeg Gold Eyes, their bats cooled off significantly for yesterday compared to a 15-run outburst on Sunday. Fish, just a single run, 6-1 they lose in Kane County yesterday, passing the midpoint of their preseason schedule. And Iron Honor, the early favorite at 9-2 in a wide-open Preakness this weekend, which does not include Golden Tempo, the winner of the Kentucky Derby. There's no telling who will be the bettor's choice by the time the race actually starts Saturday. Taj Mahal at 5-1. Chip Honcho, also 5-1. Incredibolt, 5-1. And Ocelli at 6-1 amongst the favorites following yesterday's draw. Bull by the Horns, Corona del Oro, and Robusta sharing the longest odds, all at 30-1. That's your sports report on NCI. News at the top of the hour, sports at half past. Southern weather forecast is on the way.
1: 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Full details at Winnipeg Folk Festival.
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3: 8:32. Let's have a look at that southern forecast. Dauphin in the parkland, a mix of sun and cloud. 30% chance of showers this afternoon with a risk of a thunderstorm. Fog patches dissipating this morning, hitting a high of 20. Partly cloudy tonight with a 30% chance of showers early this evening and a risk of a thunderstorm. That's going to clear late this evening. Fog patches developing overnight with a low of +4. Bloodvane, a few showers ending this morning, then a mix of sun and cloud, high of 18. Clear tonight, fog patches developing overnight, low of +4. Brandon and the Westman, you've got a mix of sun and cloud today. 30% chance of showers late this afternoon. Northwest wind 40, gusting to 60. 19 will be your daytime high. Partly cloudy tonight with a 30% chance of showers early this evening. Clearing late this evening, some fog patches developing overnight, low of +5. And right here in Winnipeg, we've got a few showers ending this morning, then a mix of sun and cloud. Northwest wind 40, gusting to 60 this morning, hitting a high of 17. Tonight, clear, fog patches developing overnight with a low of +5. Your northern forecast coming up at 9.

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1: Right, Dave, the brain teaser this morning, did you know it?
2: I didn't even get a chance at it.
1: But did you know it?
2: No.
1: Okay, good.
2: But I still didn't get a chance.
1: I was overjoyed, though, if you couldn't tell.
2: Oh, I was just waiting for you to spit out some creek. I was going to tell you, whenever Davey can't make it in, if you want a slightly more handsome Dave for a co-host, you can just call.
1: Oh, geez, I wonder what Davey would have to say about that.
2: Think you get a song on for me?
1: Yeah, which song?
2: I don't hear enough William Prince on the radio.
1: All right, we're going to get that on for you.
2: I appreciate it. You have a good day.
1: You too, right, Dave? All right, so the brain teaser this morning, if you're just checking in, the answer was salad dressing. What was the question you asked? 29% of people don't know this about their partner. Type of salad dressing was the answer. So thank you for everybody who called in and who played along. Truly appreciate it. Chantel, big props to you. All right, I'm going to get William Prince coming on after the Road Report, after the break. And big time things are happening for William Prince, right? He's getting ready to hit the world stage at FIFA World Cup. And that's going down in Toronto June 12th. So repping Pegwa's First Nations. You go, a William Prince.

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0: Let's see what's happening in the city of Winnipeg, and then we'll go head to our highways and see what's going on there. Wow. Updating. Everything is still looking good in Winnipeg. No incidents to report this morning. As far as our highways are concerned, they're all bare. We do have Highway 394 both directions from KM20 to the Manitoba-Saskatchewan border. They're asking you to drive with caution, and it's only open to local traffic. There's water on the road in that area. So local traffic only. That's Highway 394 both directions. Look out for that. If you see something else, 204-788-1055. Toll free, 1-877-624-8255.
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that far from the past. Thankfully, only good things last. But I'd go anywhere.

NCI, Legendary Country and More, William Prince. You got me. That one's going out to right Dave this morning. Okay, 9 o'clock. We'll do news, we'll do weather, and then we're going to do a concert announcement. And guess what? You're going to get a chance to win some tickets. I played the artist or the group earlier this morning. It's Seaweed, The Shape I'm In. It's right here on NCI, Legendary Country and More.

0: Good morning. It's 9 o'clock. I'm Garth Hilderman, and this is NCI Network News, sponsored by the Owasis Agency of Northern Manitoba. 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A former Winnipeg hockey coach being told she will have to register as a sex offender for the next 20 years as part of her prison sentence. It's part of a six-year prison sentence delivered for Madison Beluck in provincial court. She had earlier pleaded guilty to sexual assault and luring on a 15-year-old player who she had been coaching. Court heard Beluck exploited past trauma suffered by the teen to develop what ultimately became a sexual relationship. A public library in southern Manitoba hoping for a long-term fix to safety issues that have included weapon and drug-related items being found around the building. Aubrey Walker with the Jake Epp Library in Steinbeck saying temporary measures have been put in place, such as locking bathrooms and checking bags. But Walker says a more permanent solution, such as security cameras, is ultimately needed. Steinbeck's mayor saying the province has promised $200,000 for safety upgrades, with some of that money potentially going towards a library camera system. A member of parliament calling on everyone to fill out their census for the good of their community. Completing the census, it's required by law, but some Canadians have taken to social media to express their opposition to it. Several have posted pictures of ripped up forms or envelopes marked return to sender, sometimes with angry messages to the Prime Minister. Liberal MP Mark Garrison posting a video to social media saying the census is not a personal data grab by the Prime Minister. He says instead it helps make informed decisions about the number of schools a community needs, where hospitals and clinics should be built, and how much federal funding a municipality should receive. And adults are getting to relive the musical camaraderie of their youth at band camps for grown-ups. A variety of summer music programs immerse campers in genres like electronic, folk, rock and roll, and jazz, and even chamber and opera. Camps cater to all skill levels. Some even cover specialty genres and instruments like drum circles and the ukulele. For many campers, it's a way to relive the nostalgic musical experiences of their youth and make some new social connections and have new stories to tell about band camp. That's your news on NCI. News at the top of the hour, sports at half past, and your northern weather forecast is on the way.
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3: Hello there. 3 minutes after nine. Let's have a look at our southern forecast. Dauphin in the Parkland, a mix of sun and cloud. A 30% chance of showers this afternoon with a risk of a thunderstorm. A bit of fog this morning, that'll dissipate, hitting a daytime high of 20. Tonight, partly cloudy, 30% chance of showers early this evening and a risk of a thunderstorm. That's going to clear late in the evening. Fog patches developing overnight with a low of +4. Blood Vein, you've got a few showers ending this morning, then a mix of sun and cloud. Northwest wind, 30, gusting to 50, 18 will be your daytime high. Tonight, clear, fog patches developing overnight, low of +4. Brandon and the Westman, you've got a mix of sun today, sun and cloud today, with a 30% chance of showers late this afternoon. Northwest wind, 40, gusting to 60, 19 is your daytime high. Tonight, partly cloudy with a 30% chance of showers early this evening. That's going to clear late in the evening. Fog patches developing over.

0: Tonight with a low of plus 5. And right here in Winnipeg, cloudy, becoming a mix of sun and cloud by the afternoon. That northwest wind, 40, gusting to 60. 17 will be our daytime high. Clear tonight, fog patches developing overnight with a low of plus 5. Your northern forecast, southern forecast coming up at 9:30. I think I just did that.
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0: NCI, Legendary Country, and more. Anyway, you want it. Well, I got tickets for you. Yes, Journey coming to Canada Life Center on September 29th. We got Beat the Box Office tickets. Call me right this minute, 204-788-1055. I want to send you to go check out Journey. Ooh-wee, look at all these phone lines just going bananas. Okay, I'm going to pick a number. Let's go to number 4. Good morning. Who's this?
1: This is Mike.
0: Mike, why are you calling me?
1: What's that?
0: Why are you calling?
1: Where's some Journey tickets?
0: Oh, you're going to Journey, my friend. Yeah, September 29th, Candle Life Center.
1: Right on.
0: All right, you hold on, okay?
1: You bet.
0: Just that easy. It's NCI.

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1: Dancer, dancer, dancer. 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I'd like to take the time to also honor Carol Prince, who's been a psychiatric nurse since 1962 and a registered nurse since 1972. Back home in Nisidroyasi Cree Nation, she was also an elder that taught me many, many, many lessons. Have a good day, and I'm thinking of you today. Going down in Winnipeg, the second annual walk for missing and murdered Indigenous men and boys to raise awareness and gather as a community tomorrow here in Winnipeg, May 13th, starting at 12 p.m. at the Canadian Museum for Human Rights to the Legislative Building. That starts at 12 o'clock tomorrow. And going up to Churchill, the men's cooking class is also tomorrow at the Wellness Center starting at 5 p.m. And they're going to be making pork chops smothered in mushroom soup with mashed potatoes and corn. That's it for now. If you'd like to hear your community events, you can email me at xenaspence@ncifm.com. NCI's Community Connections has been brought to you by RRC Polytech. In front of what's ahead.
0: That was Community Events with Zena Spence.
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if you missed it, just after 9, we gave away a Beat the Box Office tickets to go check out Journey. How exciting. They are coming to Canada Life Centre September 29th. Tickets are going on sale this Friday at 10 o'clock. So if you want to go, you know you got to start right up early to get those tickets. Because I don't know about you, but if I have to, I'll sit up in the rafters. But I prefer, if it's a good ticket price, to sit on the bottom. But I think this one is going to sell out easily. Sarah Evans, Suds in the Bucket. It's NCI, Legendary Country and More.

0: Good morning. It's 9:30. I'm Garth Hilderman, and this is NCI Sports. Montreal Canadiens going to take a 3-1 lead. They're hoping, anyway, over the Buffalo Sabres tonight. It's game four of a second-round playoff series happening at Montreal's Bell Centre. The Habs dropped the opener, but have won two straight, including a 5-1 victory on home ice in game three. Game five will be a necessity. That'll happen Thursday in Buffalo. Vegas Golden Knights and Anaheim Ducks knotted at two games apiece heading into tonight's Game 5 in Sin City. Anaheim picking up a crucial 4-3 victory at home. That to get that series back to even. Vegas winner Mitch Marner leading the postseason scoring. He has 16 points in 10 games. Last night, Colorado Avalanche moving to the brink of advancing after they downed the Minnesota Wild 5-2. Colorado and a 3-1 series lead that they have will host Game 5 tomorrow night. Montreal Victoire, Minnesota Frost, they're going to try again tonight. Series deciding fifth game of the team's Professional Women's Hockey League semifinal had to be postponed yesterday. It was related to safety concerns, citing an unspecified illness over on the Montreal side. Minnesota is the two-time defending Walter Cup champions. To baseball, veteran lefty Patrick Corbin getting the start for the Blue Jays tonight. They take on the American League-leading Tampa Bay Rays. Toronto has dropped two straight. That includes an 8-5 loss last night to Tampa. Tampa owns a 27-13 record. They're 9.5 games up on the 18-23 Blue Jays. Shane McClanahan getting the start for Tampa. And rappers 50 Cent and Nelly, along with electronic music duo The Chainsmokers, headlining a new 4-city World Cup concert series, Sports Illustrated, launching the concerts and VIP fan experiences in Los Angeles, Dallas, Miami, and New York during the upcoming global soccer tournament. It's one of Sports Illustrated's biggest pushes yet into live entertainment and experiential events surrounding major sports moments. That's your sports report on NCI. News at the top of the hour, sports at half past, and your southern weather forecast is on the way.
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3: Good morning, 9:33. Let's have a look at that southern forecast. Dolphin in the Parkland, a mix of sun and cloud, 30% chance of showers this afternoon with a risk of a thunderstorm. Do have some fog this morning that'll dissipate. Northwest wind, 30 gusting to 50, hitting a daytime high of 20. Tonight, partly cloudy with a 30% chance of showers this evening and a risk of a thunderstorm. That's going to clear up late this evening. Fog patches developing overnight with a low of +4. Blood vein, a few showers ending this morning, then a mix of sun and cloud. Northwest wind, 30 gusting to 50, hitting a daytime high of 18. Clear tonight, fog patches developing overnight with a low of +4. Brandon and the Westman, you've got a mix of sun and cloud today. 30% chance of showers late in this afternoon. Northwest wind, 40 gusting to 60, hitting a high of 19. Tonight, partly cloudy with a 30% chance of showers early this evening. That's going to clear up late in the evening. Fog patches developing overnight, low of +5. And right here in Winnipeg, starting off with some clouds, switching to a mix of sun and cloud this afternoon. Wind is from the northwest, 40 gusting to 60, high of 17. Tonight, clear, fog patches developing overnight with a low of +5. Your northern forecast coming up at 10. 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
1: Good morning. 9:49. Let's have a look at traffic. There's an update. Mission approaching Panet. That motor vehicle crash has cleared, so there's no delays in that area. It was a little sticky earlier on, but right now it's looking good. No delays for that. As far as our highways and everything, no incidents to report. It's looking all good. If you do see something, give Garth a call, 204-788-1055, toll-free 1-877-624-8255. He's coming up after 10.
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0: Good morning. It's 10 o'clock. I'm Garth Hilderman, and this is NCI Network News. A U.S. man has been charged with sexual exploitation and possession of child pornography involving a 10-year-old girl from Manitoba. RCMP saying they received a report in December that the girl had been lured online and convinced to send explicit photos of herself via a social media platform. Corporal Emmy Clement saying parents should take steps to ensure kids are not using electronic devices behind closed doors.
1: No cell phone in the bedroom, no cell phone in the washroom, and being aware fully of what's happening on their phone.
0: U.S. authorities were alerted in February. They arrested a 32-year-old man after searching a home in Wadsworth, Ohio. Manitoba health officials expanding a measles exposure warning for Red River College Polytech. They say anybody who was at the RRC Polytech Notre Dame campus last Wednesday or Thursday between 8 in the morning and 5:30 in the evening may have been exposed. A recent bulletin also warned of potential exposure at the campus last Monday and Tuesday. Officials say anybody not immunized who may have been exposed should contact their healthcare provider concerning preventative treatment. U.S. President Donald Trump set to leave today for a meeting in Beijing with President Xi Jinping. Trump administration has been trying for weeks and failing ultimately to persuade the Chinese government to pressure Iran to agree to U.S. terms to end the ongoing war. Trump's veered between venting that China hasn't done more and acknowledging Xi's government helped de-escalate the conflict last month. China's president had nudged Iran back to ceasefire talks, but the Strait of Hormuz remains closed. And U.S. cafe chain Dunkin' heading back to Canada. Restaurant operator Foodtastic saying it has signed a master franchise agreement with Dunkin' owner Inspire Brands, which will bring the brand north of the border once again. The deal will see Foodtastic open hundreds of Dunkin' locations across Canada. Foodtastic, which also runs Second Cup, Milestones, and Freshie restaurants, saying its first Dunkin' store will debut sometime late this year or early in 2027. Once Dunkin' had hundreds of Canadian locations, but it officially departed back in 2018 after Quebec franchisees successfully sued the company for not sufficiently promoting the brand. That is your news on NCI. Your northern weather forecast is on the way.
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3: The Spirit of Manitoba Weather.
0: 3 minutes after 10, looking at that northern weather forecast. 30% chance of drizzle this morning in the Thompson Norman, high of 10. Baosian and Flin Flon up to 18. We do have some fog lifting this morning and a 30% chance of showers into the afternoon. Rain for Churchill today. Temperatures down to -1 in the afternoon. Island Lake region cloudy with a 60% chance of showers, high of 10. That's your NCIFM Northern Weather Forecast. 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Southern weather, that's coming up at 10:30.
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0: Hank Williams Jr., but all his rowdy friends that have settled down. Where are your rowdy friends? Are they still rowdy? Have you settled down? Things are probably going to get a little bit rowdy this coming weekend. The long weekend is on the way. We're another day closer to it. It's Tuesday on the Midday Show here on NCIFM, where earlier this morning, Jordan gave away some tickets to go see Journey. If you didn't hear, Journey will have a show September 29 in Winnipeg, part of 40 additional North American dates that they have announced as part of their final Frontier Tour. That's pretty awesome. Tickets will go on sale Friday. I don't have any to give away. You can put down your phone. I'm going to save you that little bit of stress right now. Just wanted to let you know that that's a thing that is happening. Same with bingo this coming weekend. The long weekend bingo, $436,517 up for grabs, plus a dollar from every card sold. We are nearing that bingo prize cap of $500,000. We won't get there this week, probably not even this month, but boy, pretty soon. If it doesn't go, maybe it will go. Maybe you'll win it. Maybe. But you need a card for that. Check our website for a list of all the sellers. And otherwise, stick around. We got great music on the way. Keith Urban, in particular, on the other side of these.
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Love with GOS off the Indigenous Music Countdown, the IMC here on NCI. Initialisms are fun. All right. Yesterday, the horses running in the Preakness Stakes were announced, and I like watching the names of horse races because they got some fun ones. Chip Honcho, I think, might be the best out of the horses set to run the Preakness. Incredibolt is not bad, though. That very kind of like Disney superhero-esque kind of name. I like it. Anyhow, just as a quick aside, if you've never watched video of the horse named Secretariat running the Preakness, you really, really should check that out sometime. One of the great comebacks in racing of all time. Anyhow, not all racing happens at Pimlico. We, of course, have the Downs here in Manitoba. Over in Sicily, though, it doesn't seem that they have an official racetrack, or if they do, the action just not hot enough for the local gambling scene. And, you know, in Sicily, that can mean La Cosa Nostra, right? We're talking gangsters, and they have an appetite for illegal horse racing. And they go hard into that illegal side of things. A video has emerged of an illegal horse race in

Sicily, where the horses are spurred on by the spectators firing pistols into the air. And above and beyond that, they are brandishing Kalashnikov rifles like AK-47s. I'd run pretty good too as a horse, I think, if that was the sort of threat hanging over me. That's, of course, not something that you ought to be doing, is waving guns around at a horse race. They do it, and police are, you know, kind of working on it, but, you know, they managed to seize some horses, shut down some stables. It's going to keep happening, though. Millions of euros getting wagered, apparently, across these various illegal horse racing events. This, you know, hey, there's not going to be a triple crown winner this year, but still going to be plenty of horse racing action that you can bet on legitimately. It doesn't involve guns, I'll grant you that, but does bringing your Kalashnikov really heighten the experience that much? I guess I don't know. I've never tried, nor will I want to. Here's something I do know. Southern weather coming up after Alabama.

0: 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Dauphin on the Parkland region, mix of sun and cloud, 30% chance of showers this afternoon. Could even turn into a thunderstorm. Daytime high is 20 degrees. 18 for Blood Vein with a mix of sun and cloud this afternoon. Starting cloudy, though. Mix of sun and cloud, 30% chance of showers late in the afternoon for the Brandon Westman. 40 kilometers per hour northwest winds with gusts up to 60. The high today is 19. As for the city of Winnipeg, becoming a mix of sun and cloud this afternoon, high 17, a northwest wind 40 gusting to 60. That's your NCIFM southern weather forecast. The northern weather will follow the news at 11.
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Casey James on NCIFM, Legendary Country and More. I'm Garth Hilderman. This is the Midday Show, and I love to check what's going on down in Florida. What's Florida man up to? Well, he seems to have the day off. This is Florida woman who was involved here, a young mother, a baby sleeping. She's in the room as well. Here's some banging over on the porch. What's going on? Steadily getting louder. Well, it must be somebody trying to break in, she figures. So she takes a peek outside. Doesn't see anybody. What's going on? Well, she looks down closer to ground level and she sees what's going on. It is, in fact, two alligators wrestling on her porch. Or on her lanai, if you want to be more of the Florida way. The Golden Girls taught us that, of course. Anyhow, that's what you can just have happen in Florida sometimes. In addition to the weirdness that the humans bring about, there are plenty of alligators out there. It is sort of mating season, and they get a bit territorial during that time. And apparently the territory under dispute, this woman's lanai. So they got relocated, those alligators. Now, I will say initially when I read this headline, I thought somebody had broken into somewhere because it reads Florida woman suspects break in, finds two alligators fighting. And I guess I just sort of jumbled those words in my head. I thought somebody was breaking in somewhere. And in that location, they found two alligators fighting, which also isn't without the realm of possibility in Florida. It's a weird place. I've never been. I'm not sure I want to go. But boy, do I enjoy the stories coming out of there. Because, woo, they can be wild. Alligators. Gator wrestling. Just out there on the porch. No big deal, right? I guess we have moose here. They can get kind of up to stuff like that too, but anyway, here's Lace. Kiss 'em all. There's a gallon.

0: 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So a big project starting up today at the Perimeter and Highway 3 interchange. They are installing an interchange, a new one. You're going to see more construction through that area. There's going to be temporary measures like slower speed limits. You might have to stop from time to time to allow some of the work to happen, earth moving, gravel hauling, you know, temporary light installation, stuff like that, right? There's going to be that plus automated flagger assistance devices in use there, in addition to some of the traditional, like, personnel flagging you down, letting you know what speed limits are and stuff like that. No major closures are planned. No detours are planned. It will be slower through there. There could be reduced speed limits. There's obviously going to be, you know, more signage. Heavy truck traffic might experience short delays at some access points. So that's a big project that's getting underway today as we have sort of that transition over towards the projects away from the snow and ice on the roads. And there's none. All the roads are bare, but it is sort of starting to spool up the construction projects. That's a big one that's happening. Again, the Perimeter and Highway 3. That's where that is taking place. More will get underway next week. Certainly, there will be many. Highway 75 already has something as you're heading down towards the border. More and more, they will come. You can always check Manitoba511.ca for what those are. And that's your road report.
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My wife said, Ray, get the hell to bed, or some having me a real good time. Some say life ain't easy, I say life.

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Good morning. It's 11 o'clock. I'm Garth Hilderman. This is NCI Network News. A public library in Steinbach hoping for a long-term fix to safety issues, which have included weapons and drug-related items being found around the building. Aubrey Walker with the JCAP Library saying temporary measures have been put in place, things like locking bathrooms and checking bags, but Walker saying a more permanent solution, such as security cameras, is needed. Steinbach's mayor, Earl Funk, saying the province has promised some $200,000 for safety upgrades and says some of that money could be going towards a library camera system. A story

0: Landmark in downtown Winnipeg back on sale. It's the Fort Garry Hotel. Last hit the market in 2019. The real estate firms Avison Young and Cushman & Wakefield Winnipeg, they announced the news on Monday. They didn't disclose a listing price, though. Hotel has been listed as a National Historic Site in 1981. The newest confirmed case of hantavirus in a cruise ship passenger quarantined in a Spanish military hospital. 1,300 Spanish nationals evacuated from the ship. They are also staying there, but have tested negative for the virus. The head of the World Health Organization saying the long incubation period of hantavirus means more cases are possible over the weeks ahead. But Tedros Adhanom Ghebreyesus saying that there is no sign that this could turn into a larger outbreak. And top U.S. defense officials saying the financial tally of the Iran war is increasing.
1: At a House hearing, the Pentagon's chief financial officer provided an update to lawmakers on the growing cost of the war. Jules Hurst previously said it was running upwards of $25 billion.
2: Now we think it's closer to $29. That's because of updated repair and replacement of equipment costs.
1: Importantly, Hurst says that estimate does not include the cost of rebuilding bases damaged by Iranian missiles and attack drones. That cost will depend on what the Pentagon determines should be rebuilt. Stephen Portnoy, ABC News, Washington.
0: 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Your northern weather forecast is on the way.
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0: 3 minutes after 11 on NCI, having a look at that northern weather forecast. Thompson, Normand region, mainly cloudy skies, high to 10. The Pas Ocean and Flin Flon, risk of a thunderstorm this afternoon. Not a big one, though. It's only a 30% chance of showers overall, as things will cloud over a little bit. It's kind of sunny for the time being. 18 for your daytime high. Churchill region, meanwhile, rain showers ending near noon. You have a temperature down to -1 this afternoon. Tomorrow back above zero. Island Lake region, 60% chance of showers under a cloudy sky. 10 for your high. 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

Conway Twitty play guitar play here on NCIFM. The Lieutenant Governor, the office releasing the list of the dozen individuals that will be inducted into the Order of Manitoba at a ceremony later on this summer. And there are some names in there you're going to recognize. Andrew Harris, for one. Might remember him with his time with the Winnipeg Blue Bombers and also his time with other teams beating the Winnipeg Blue Bombers, but he helped, you know, win a couple of Grey Cups for the Blue and Gold. Chantal Kreviacic, there's a name. If you've listened to music in the past 30 years,

0: As you've likely heard, Jocelyn Larocque, Métis professional hockey player from St. Anne, three-time Olympic medalist, second overall pick in the 2023 PWHL draft. She's an alternate captain with Ottawa, going to be playing for the Walter Cup against either Montreal or Minnesota. They got to figure that one out later on today. Ash Moda, CEO of Mondetta Clothing. You remember them, I'm sure. Brian Pallister, former premier, former MLA, former member of parliament for Portage Lisgar. Dr. Joss Reimer, there's a name you probably remember from the pandemic era. More recently, she's been appointed as Canada's chief public health officer. Kind of a big deal, as is anybody who receives an Order of Manitoba. Elder Billy Shibler, former chief executive officer for the Manitoba Métis Child and Family Service Authority. Diane Rusin, one of the more influential Indigenous leaders and a respected national leader as well. A few others in the mix. I haven't named all 12, obviously. You got Douglas Stevenson with WOW Hospitality, Dr. Luftfala Shafi, who has done some work with wireless communications, antennas, electromagnetics, just quickly kind of going through the rest of the list here. Dr. Peter McDonald, orthopedic surgeon, and Tracy Dahl, one of the more prolific operatic singers out there. So those dozen individuals making their way into the ranks of the Order of Manitoba, congratulations to them as their achievements are being recognized, and further details about the ceremony will roll out at some point. Typically it's July 16 is when it will be, and there's some public element to that. If you wanted to go down, you can check out the Manitoba Lieutenant Governor website, and they can help you out with that. Or, you know, just know that it's happening. That's good, too.
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John Anderson, Straight Tequila Night here on NCIFM. Moving on towards our southern weather forecast. That's right up at 11:30. But first, oh my goodness, what do you have planned for today? It is National Odometer Day. Yes, you can measure just how far things have gone with an odometer. It's technology older than I thought it was. It dates back to the 1600 when people were measuring distances traveled by wagons and other horse-drawn vehicles like that. Wouldn't have thought, but here we are celebrating Odometer Day. I will admit I like to watch for when it's going to hit some sort of neat combination like 1, 2, 3, 4, 5, 6 or something like that. All fours, whatever, right? It's all good times. Here's Glenn Campbell ahead of that southern weather forecast on NCIFM. It is

It's 11:30. Let's have a look at our southern weather forecast. Dauphin Parkland region, 30% chance of showers or a thunderstorm later on. Mix of sun and cloud through the day. High of 20. Bloodvane, mix of sun and cloud this afternoon. High of 18. Brandon the West Band, mix of sun and cloud. 30% chance of late afternoon rain. That continues into the evening as well. 19 for your high. City of Winnipeg, doesn't look like any chance of rain.

0: kind of windy, though. 40 gusting to 60 out of the northwest, 17 for the high. And that's your NCIFM Southern Weather Forecast. 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
1: 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Full details at Winnipeg Folk Festival.
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0: 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And tomorrow they are hosting a Netflix and skill workshop, conflict management for young adults ages 18 to 29, starting from 1 to 4 p.m. For more information, you can call 204-783-5617 for the Ray Level Up Drop-In Workshops happening tomorrow. 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
1: 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What do you call a bird that has a bad cough? Why, that would be a flamingo.
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1: Bare highways all around. One major construction project getting underway. New interchange at the perimeter and Highway 3. That's going to be under construction for a good long time. That's just kind of getting underway today. In terms of other projects, still some work on.

0: On the 75 down towards the border, there's some projects happening within the city of Winnipeg as well. Talked about them yesterday. Nothing really in the way of crashes or stalls or stuff like that that's keeping you. No, like, amount of forest fire smoke drifting in. Nothing like that. No winter storms. It's just kind of, that's about it. 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

Good afternoon. It's 12 o'clock noon. I'm Garth Hilderman, and this is NCI Network News. Winnipeg police saying a U.S. man on the run was nabbed during a traffic stop in the city last week. Officers pulled over a car for speeding near the city's downtown. The driver, identified as having outstanding warrants for aggravated statutory rape and sexual exploitation of a minor in the United States, was a 35-year-old man from Tennessee, ended up being turned over to the Canada Border Service Agency. That's where he will be held until he is returned to the United States. Today, the date to complete your census form. Some people, though, using it as a way to protest against the government. Ontario voter Nina Kumondoros saying people don't want to provide personal information on what they consider an illegitimate majority government. A series of floor crossings and three by-election wins that allowed the Liberals to secure a majority last month. Liberal MP Mark Garriston saying not completing the census can mean undercounting the population, and that results in poorer service, especially in smaller towns. You're also legally required to complete the census and can face a fine if you don't. U.S. fast food chain Dunkin heading back to Canada. Peter Mamas saying his Montreal-based food company, Foodtastic, bringing

0: The cafe brand north of the border, this after his daughter at school in Boston prodding him to give Dunkin' a look.
1: I went through the whole gam of products from the hot coffees to the espresso base to the refreshers to the cold brews. I tried their breakfast sandwiches, and I kind of find that they're a step above of what's being offered here in that category in Canada. So I thought it'd be a good move to bring Dunkin' back.
0: Dunkin' once had hundreds of locations across Canada, but departed the market in 2018 after Quebec franchisees successfully sued the company for not sufficiently promoting the brand. And the online trend of looks maxing, trying to maximize one's appearance, but doctors say some of the techniques involved are downright dangerous. One technique, called mewing, involves constantly pressing the tongue against the roof of the mouth. That's to improve one's jawline. There's also bone smashing. That involves a person punching themselves in the face or perhaps using a hammer to hit their jaw in order to create microfractures. Influencers claim that will cause the bone to grow back stronger. Orthodontists say there's no evidence that mewing, bone smashing, or other looks maxing techniques actually work. They say actually in some cases it can lead to jaw discomfort and even displacement, plus the toll to mental health. That's your news on NCI. News is at the top of the hour. Sports is at half past. Your northern weather forecast is on the way.
2: The spirit of Manitoba weather.
0: Thompson and the Norman, where we will start. We see today a high temperature of 10 with a mix of sun and cloud. Sunny for a little while, if not too much longer, in the Pa-Ocien and Flin Flon. Some cloud cover is moving in. It's bringing a 30% chance of some rainfall. So do be aware of that for today and this evening. Maybe even a thunderstorm. 18 for the high. Churchill, light snow ending this afternoon. Cloudy after that. Northwest winds 30 gusting to 50. Temperatures down to minus 1 this afternoon. Tomorrow, though, a high of plus 1. Island Lake region, showers through the day, and a high of 10. That's your NCIFM northern weather forecast. The southern weather forecast will follow the sports at 12:30. Right now, let's get ready for the fiddle tune at noon.
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Your Fiddle Tune at Noon, brought to you by South Beach Casino and Resort. Huey Lewis in the News, tribute show, coming up on May 23rd. We want some information about that. 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

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Get ready for John Barry on the way. It's Jason Aldean right now with Flyover States here on NCIFM, the home of legendary country and more.

0: John Barry, what's in it for me here on NCIFM? NCIFM, that's what you're listening to. We are a proud sponsor of the 2026 Manitoba Indigenous Games. They kind of have to be, you know, postponed from last year to this. It will get underway. Norway House Cree Nation. Some 4,000 Indigenous athletes, coaches, officials, all gathering July 8 through 12. Athlete registration is now open. 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Win. Everybody likes to win, but, you know, it's all about just getting better, right? 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

Misha and the Sparks cut my bangs here on NCIFM number 17, where that one sat on the Indigenous Music Countdown this past weekend. This weekend coming, it's the long weekend. There will still be a new edition of that. Nothing really changes as a result of the long weekend here on NCIFM. We still do the Métis Hour times two. We still play bingo. We still keep you company with all sorts of great stuff going on. So, you know.

look forward to that Indigenous Music Countdown, 3 o'clock on Saturday, 2 o'clock on Sunday. Where's Cut My Bangs going to go? Going to continue to climb? Will it fall? Who's going to be number one? You'll find out if you listen. Here's Eric Church, Springsteen, ahead of your sports on NCIFM.

12:30 on NCI. Let's have a look at sports. Two NHL playoff games on the schedule for tonight. One of them at Montreal's Bell Centre. Canadiens, they have a 2-1 series lead. Would love to have that be 3-1 in their best of seven series with the Buffalo Sabres. Elsewhere, Vegas Golden Knights entertaining the Anaheim Ducks. That one all tied up at two games each. In last night's loan contest, Colorado Avalanche now leading the Minnesota Wild in their second round series. 3-1, that followed that 5-2 win last night. Montreal Victoire going to attempt to end the Minnesota Frost's 2-year reign in the Professional Women's Hockey League tonight as they play the fifth and deciding game of their best-of-five semifinal series at Place Belle in La Belle, Quebec. If you think that might be a repeat from yesterday, no, the game was originally scheduled for yesterday. It had to be postponed, though. Player safety concerns arising because of an unspecified illness on the Montreal roster tonight. Whomever the winner is, they will go on to face the Ottawa Charge in the Walter Cup Championships. Toronto Blue Jays pitcher Kevin Gausman, he

0: reached 2,000 strikeouts. Andre Jimenez, he had 2 home runs and 5 RBIs. Yariel Rodriguez recording a couple strikeouts in the 9th inning as he returned to the mound. And all those very positive things. The bad news for the Jays yesterday, though, the visiting Tampa Bay Rays scored 5 times in the first 2 innings and then coasted to an 8-5 win. Blue Jays sending lefty Patrick Corbin to the mound today as they, again, face the visiting Tampa Bay Rays. It's the second of a 3-game series at the Rogers Center. Rays have won 15 of their last 17, 4 straight against the Blue Jays. They have lefty Shane McClanahan on the hill. As for the Winnipeg Gold Eyes, their bats cooled off significantly yesterday compared to Sunday's 15-run outburst. The Fish 6-1 losers in Kane County yesterday as they passed the midpoint of their preseason. Things aren't going particularly well for them this morning either. They just had a wild pitch that played at a couple of runs for the Lake County Dockhounds. They lead 7-3 in the bottom of the 3rd inning as of last report. So today, tomorrow, that's it for the Gold Eyes preseason. They open up the regular season Friday. And Iron Honor, listed as an early 9-2 favorite in a wide open Preakness this weekend. Kentucky Derby winner Golden Tempo skipping the race. No telling who the better's choice will be by time the race actually starts Saturday. At Laurel Park in Maryland, Taj Mahal, a 5-1 favorite. Chip Honcho, 5-1 as well. Incredibolt, also coming in at 5-1. Amongst the early favorites for yesterday's draw, the long shots. Bull by the Horns, Corona de Oro, and Robusta, sharing the longest odds, all at 30-1. That's your sports report on NCI. News at the top of the hour, sports at 1:30. Southern weather forecast is on the way.
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4: The Spirit of Manitoba Weather.
0: 12:35, looking at that southern weather forecast here on NCIFM. Dauphin Parkland region, northwest wind 30, gusting to 50, 30% chance of showers with a risk of a thunderstorm. Daytime high is 20. Blood Vein, mix of sun and cloud this afternoon, high of 18. Brandon, the west man, northwest wind 40, gusting to 60, high of 19. You have a 30% chance of some late afternoon rain and into the evening. City of Winnipeg, no chance of rain today. Windy, though, 40, gusting to 60 out of the northwest. Mix of sun and cloud, daytime high 17 degrees. That's your NCIFM southern weather forecast. The northern weather will follow the news at 1 o'clock.

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That's the Oak Ridge Boys on NCIFM. I'm getting ready to head out. Cowboy Carl will be sliding on in very soon. Anyhow, I want to talk about this before I go. Basically, since probably forever, teenagers have been blamed for things. And these days, there is no difference to that. They're always doing some sort of rebellious behavior. And there are legit concerns sometimes, right? And there is a legitimate concern here too. But, you know, back in the past, think of like movies like American Graffiti or Grease. You got people with souped up cars, engines, right? You can kind of extend that to biker gangs. That was always a bit more of an older thing, but, you know, loud, obnoxious engines, right? That's something you might, you know, remember those fancy R's that people used to put on the back of a Honda Civic to make them go faster. They were loud, right? And it's largely a sort of younger person, teenager kind of thing. Well, the world is changing. We're moving away in some ways from the internal combustion engine. And it seems now that mobs are gathering along some of the boardwalks in the Los Angeles area of teens on e-bikes, which, you know, a group of people is still intimidating. And one fella actually received a cut in the face after somebody whipped a glass bottle at him, right? There's still problems here. But, you know, you think of any movie scene you've ever seen about a biker gang and they roll up on those exceptionally loud motorcycles and it's a loud, intimidating noise. E-bikes don't make that, right? It's kind of a gentle whirring. And that, I can't help but think, will change fiction in the future. So to the teens out there, don't join e-bike gangs, I guess. It sounds silly just on its face. Certainly don't throw glass bottles in anybody's face. But yeah, several dozen teenagers on e-bikes gathering in mobs. I could be worse, I suppose. But that's where I'll leave you, as I will head on out. Cowboy Carl coming in. And we'll play this one here. Martina McBride, Teenage Daughters. Are they on the e-bikes too? I don't know. We'll talk to you tomorrow, Matt, though. Have yourselves a good one.

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They're teaching us a lot of new things in here, Mama. Things like

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They're teaching us a lesson today. We're learning pretty well, too. We've already learned a whole lot of stuff already. Things like

0: Now this update from the Canadian press. The cruise ship at the center of a hantavirus outbreak is now on its way back to the Netherlands for disinfection. A total of 87 passengers and 35 crew were escorted from the ship Sunday and yesterday by personnel in full-body protective gear. One of the American cruise ship passengers is being monitored in a biocontainment unit after testing positive for hantavirus. The American and a French national tested positive yesterday. The U.S. citizen has not shown any symptoms. A Spanish passenger in quarantine tested positive today. Ontario's Auditor General has found the province is not effectively monitoring commercial truck driver training and licensing regimes. Shelley Spence says that means many unqualified drivers are ending up on the roads. Former Alberta Premier Jason Kenney is calling on MPs to start fighting back against separatism. He told a pro-Canada lecture event, Federalists have allowed separatists to almost completely dominate the debate. From the Canadian press, I'm Jason White. The spirit of Manitoba
1: weather. Good afternoon. It's a minute past one. Time now for your northern forecast. Beginning with the tops and Norman region for today, Tuesday, May 12th. A mix of sun and cloud, high 10, UV index 4 or moderate. The Paw Ocean and Flin Flon area. For the Paw, today sunny early this afternoon, then a mix of sun and cloud with 30% chance of showers this afternoon. Risk of a thunder shower this afternoon, high 18, UV index 5 or moderate. For Flin Flon, today sunny, then a mix of sun and cloud with 30% chance of showers.

this afternoon. Risk of a thunder shower this afternoon, high 16, UV index 5 or moderate. Churchill, today, light snow ending this afternoon, then cloudy, a northwest wind at 30, gusting to 50 kilometers per hour. Temperature falling to minus 1 this afternoon, UV index 2 or low. And Island Lake region, today showers, high 10, UV index 2 or low. And that has been your Northern Manitoba weather forecast, 2:102. Your southern weather is coming up at 1:30. 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Celebrity birthdays coming up this hour. Also coming up this hour, music from CCR as well as the Silver Wolf Band from the Best of the Indigenous Music Countdown. Thomas Rhett kicks it all off next here on NCIFM, Legendary Country and More.

0: Silver Wolf Band Estuary, and CIFM Legendary Country and more. Before the Silver Wolf Band, we heard from CCR, Creedence Clearwater Revival, Looking Out My Back Door, and Thomas Rhett getting the 1 o'clock hour rolling on this Tuesday afternoon, May the 12th, with Something to Do with My Hands. Celebrity birthdays for today on this Manitoba Day. Hockey Hall of Famer Johnny Busick is 91. Country singer Billy Swan is 84. Former Federal Liberal Party leader Michael Ignatieff is 79. Singer Steve Winwood is 78. Singer Billy Squire is 76. Country singer Kix Brooks of Brooks and Dunn is 71. Turning the big 7-0 is Hockey Hall of Fame center Bernie Federko. Former pro skateboarder Tony Hawk is 58. Actress Kim Fields from The Facts of Life and also from the Netflix series The Upshaws is 57. A couple of pro golfers turning 56. They are Mike Weir and Jim Furyk. And actor Jason Biggs from the movie American Pie is 48. Also, actress Emily Van Camp turns the big 4-0 today. Also born on this date, back in 1820, Florence Nightingale, the founder of modern nursing. Born on this date in 1907, actress Katharine Hepburn. Born on this date in 1921, old-time country musician Joe Mathis. And born on this date in 1925, baseball Hall of Famer Yogi Berra. Last year, nearly 1,600 people took part in the Vision Quest Conference and Trade Show in Winnipeg. The conference returns June 3rd and 4th, featuring Indigenous-focused workshops, speakers, exhibit booths, and cultural entertainment. 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

0: 1:30, time now for your southern forecast. Beginning with the Dauphin Parkland region, for today, a mix of sun and cloud, 30% chance of showers with risk of a thunderstorm, a northwest wind at 30, gusting to 50 kilometers per hour, high 20, UV index 5 or moderate, blood vein, today cloudy, becoming a mix of sun and cloud this afternoon, northwest wind at 30, gusting to 50 kilometers per hour, high 18, UV index 5 or moderate, Brandon, Westman region, today, mix of sun and cloud, 30% chance of showers late this afternoon, northwest wind at 40, gusting to 60 kilometers per hour, high 19, UV index 6 or high, and city of Winnipeg, today, cloudy, becoming a mix of sun and cloud this afternoon, northwest wind at 40, gusting to 60 kilometers per hour, high 17, UV index 5 or moderate. And that has been your southern Manitoba weather forecast to 1:31. 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John Michael Montgomery is coming up next here on NCIFM.
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0: And CIFM, Terry Clark, no fear, Terry Clark, will be one of the opening acts for headliner Cody Johnson at Winnipeg's Canada Life Centre Saturday evening, September 19th. 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Before Terry Clark, it was Merle Haggard and Willie Nelson, Poncho and Lefty, and John Michael Montgomery, Be My Baby Tonight. 145 up next. Look at the highways with the NCIFM Road Report. Right after Billy Joe Green, NCIFM Legendary Country, and more.
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1: It's coming up to 150. Time now to take a look at the highways with the NCIFM Road Report. Caution on Highway 348, both directions from Highway 349 to Highway 2. All lanes closed, detour in effect, local traffic only. This closure is due to a washout. Once again, PR 348 from PTH 2 to PR 349 is closed due to washout. 4.5 kilometers north of PTH 2, local traffic may proceed with caution. Caution on Highway 266, both directions at 6.5 kilometers east of Bozeman. All lanes closed, impassable, signed and marked. Flooding on Highway 584, both directions from Highway 5 to 6 kilometers north of Highway 5. All lanes closed. Caution, washout, water on road. Highway 584 is now closed from 4 kilometers north of Highway 5 to 6 kilometers from Highway 5 due to flooding. And for highway updates anytime, you may use a touch-tone phone and dial 511. You may also go online to manitoba511.ca or using your smartphone or tablet, manitoba.ca. Taking a look at traffic for the city of Winnipeg, Mission approaching Panet. MVC has cleared, no delays. If you see something that we should know about in traffic, give us a call at 204-788-1055. And that has been your road report on NCIFM.
2: 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I'm Garth Hilderman. I call out the Mini Loony Pot Bingo every Saturday morning here on NCIFM. 10 o'clock is when that happens. 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

0: Now this update from the Canadian Press. Ukrainian President Volodymyr Zelensky says his country's preparing for a military drone deal with Canada. Defense Minister David McGuinty and Foreign Affairs Minister Anita Anand have not yet commented. Ontario Premier Doug Ford says he doesn't believe in attacking other cities' bids to host a multinational defense bank. Ford was responding to allegations Toronto officials have been lobbying for their city by raising the threat of a potential Quebec referendum. The head of the World Health Organization says returning cruise ship passengers exposed to hantavirus should quarantine for 42 days. But Tedros Adhanom Ghebreyesus admits the WHO can't enforce that guidance. American cities are not yet seeing the promised boom in hotel demand from co-hosting the World Cup. Concerns about softer-than-expected bookings extends to Mexico. But the Toronto area's Hotel Association says its demand for rooms is up about 28% over last June. From the Canadian Press, I'm Jason White.
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2: Good afternoon. It's 2:01. Time now for your northern forecast. Beginning with the tops and Norman region. Today, a mix of sun and cloud, high 10, UV index 4 or moderate. The Paw, OCN and Flin Flon area. The Paw, today sunny. This afternoon, then a mix of sun and cloud with 30% chance of showers this afternoon. Risk of a thunder shower this afternoon, high 18. UV index 5 or moderate. For Flin Flon, today sunny. This afternoon, then a mix of sun and cloud with 30% chance of showers this afternoon. Risk of a thunder shower this afternoon, high 16, UV index 5 or moderate. Churchill, today light snow ending this afternoon, then cloudy, a northwest wind at 30, gusting to 50 kilometers per hour. Temperature falling to minus 1 this afternoon, UV index 2 or low. And Island Lake region, today showers, high 10, UV index 2 or low. And that has been your Northern Manitoba weather forecast, 2:02. Your southern weather is coming up at 2:30, coming up this hour. Community Connections with Zena Spence also coming up this hour. 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
1: Dance, dance, dance. 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That's it for now. If you'd like to hear your community events, you can email me at xenaspence@ncifm.com.

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0: Jerry Saretta, Two People, One Shadow, and CIFM, Legendary Country, and more. Conway Twitty and Loretta Lynn, I've Already Loved You in My Mind, and Big and Rich, and Gretchen Wilson kicking off the 2 o'clock hour on this Tuesday afternoon, May 12th, with Fake ID. It was on this day back in 1870, Parliament passed the Manitoba Act, creating the new province, and exactly 60 years ago today, in 1966, the flag of Manitoba was proclaimed. The NCI 5050 Community Radio Fundraiser is back. 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The draw will be on Saturday, May 30th at 10:45 a.m. right after the NCI Mini Loony Pot and Blacko Bingo. The grand prize winner gets 50% of the jackpot, which is now at $810. 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
5: 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The 2026 lineup features of Monsters and Men, Father John Misty, Lucy Dacus, Stephen Wilson Jr., Sylvan Esso, Jesse Wells, Angine de Poitrine, Black Country, New Road, Wolf Parade, and more. Many of these artists haven't played the festival.

0: The Kentucky Headhunters, Dumas Walker. It's coming up to 2:21, just ahead of Tracy Bone from the Indigenous Music Countdown. Here's Joe Diffie and CIFM Legendary Country and more.
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2:31. Time now for your southern forecast. Beginning with the Dauphin Parkland region, for the remainder of today, a mix of sun and cloud, 30% chance of showers with risk of a thunderstorm, a northwest wind at 30, gusting to 50 kilometers per hour, high 20, UV index 5 or moderate. Blood vein today, cloudy, becoming a mix of sun and cloud this afternoon, a northwest wind at 30, gusting to 50 kilometers per hour, high 18, UV index 5 or moderate. Brandon, Westman region, today a mix of sun and cloud, 30% chance of showers late this afternoon, northwest wind at 40, gusting to 60 kilometers per hour, high 19, UV index 6 or high. And city of Winnipeg, today cloudy, becoming a mix of sun and cloud this afternoon, a northwest wind at 40, gusting to 60 kilometers per hour, high 17, UV index 5 or moderate. And that has been your southern Manitoba weather forecast to 2:32. Your northern weather comes up at 3. Kenny Chesney and Uncle Cracker are coming up next here on NC.

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0: And CIFM, Shania Twain, Love Gets Me Every Time. Shania will be turning 61 in August. She was born on August 28th, 1965. And turning 65 today is Jack Harper from Garden Hill. Jack, he's the guy who we send to for our on-site broadcasts like Gospel Jamboree, Talent Show. Happy 65th birthday, Jack, and many more to come. And, oh, by the way, Jack Harper, he's been often mistaken for the King of the North, Ernest Monias. Of course, well, Ernest, he's 12 years older than Jack, so anyway. Before Shania, Reba McEntire, Love Will Find Its Way to You, and Kenny Chesney and Uncle Cracker, When the Sun Goes Down. 2:46 up next, another look at the highways with the NCIFM Road Report. Right after the Seaweed Band, NCIFM, Legendary Country and More.
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1: 2:51, time now to take another look at the highways with the NCIFM Road Report. PR 348 from PTH 2 to PR 349 is closed due to a washout 4.5 kilometers north of PTH 2. Local traffic may proceed with caution. Caution on Highway 266, both directions at 6.5 kilometers east of Bozeman. All lanes closed, impassable, signed, and marked. And Highway 584 is closed from 4 kilometers north of Highway 5 to 6 kilometers from Highway 5 due to flooding. For highway conditions anytime, you may use a touch-tone phone and dial 511. 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Taking a look at traffic for the city of Winnipeg, northbound Keniston approaching Taylor, stall blocking middle lane, keep left or right to pass. That's northbound Keniston approaching Taylor. If you see something that we should know about in traffic, give us a call at 204-788-1055. And that is your road report on NCIFM.
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0: Now this update from the Canadian Press. Ukraine's president says his country has a drone deal in the works with Canada. Prime Minister Mark Carney's office announced in August that Canada and Ukraine's defense departments signed a letter of intent. Canada's defense and foreign affairs ministers have not yet commented. Ontario Premier Doug Ford says he won't attack other cities trying to host a multinational defense bank, but Ford says Toronto is the only city in Canada that can give the bank what it needs. British Columbia's nurses have voted overwhelmingly in favor of strike action. The 11 teachers accused of creating a toxic climate at a Montreal elementary school have all lost their teaching licenses. Scientists are tweaking a powerful cancer therapy in hopes it could fight HIV instead. And a new Netflix documentary about Canadian comedian Martin Short talks about how he handles loss. The Netflix film Marty, Life is Short comes out today. From the Canadian Press, I'm Naira Ahmed. The spirit of Manitoba
1: weather. 3:01, time now for your northern forecast. Beginning with the Thompson-Norman region, for the remainder of today, a mix of sun and cloud, high 10, UV index 4 or moderate, the Paw, OCN and Flin Flon area. The Paw, today sunny early this afternoon, then a mix of sun and cloud with 30% chance of showers this afternoon. Risk of a thunder shower this afternoon, high 18, UV index 5 or moderate. For Flin Flon, today, sunny, then a mix of sun and cloud with 30% chance of showers this afternoon. Risk of a thunder shower this afternoon, high 16, UV index 5 or moderate. Churchill, today, light snow ending this afternoon, then cloudy, northwest wind at 30, gusting to 50 kilometers per hour. Temperature falling to minus 1 this afternoon, UV index 2 or low. And Island Lake region, today showers, high 10, UV index 2 or low. And that has been your northern Manitoba weather forecast. 2:02, your southern weather is coming up at 3:30. Coming up this hour, going to let you know what happened on this day in country music. Also coming up this hour, more great country music from Love and Theft, as well as Farmer's Daughter, and George Strait kicks it all off next here on NCIFM, Legendary Country and More.

Farmer's Daughter, Cornfields or Cadillacs, and CIFM, Legendary Country, and more. Love and Theft with Angel Eyes and George Strait getting the 3 o'clock hour rolling on this Tuesday afternoon, May 12th, with Ace in the Hole.

It was on this day in country music history back in 1978. Dolly Parton had the number one country single with It's All Wrong, But It's All Right. Originally appearing on Parton's Here You Come Again album, It's All Wrong, But It's All Right became Parton's seventh number one country single as a solo

0: artist. If you love the classics, join me, Carl Thomas, right here on NCIFM every Saturday from 1 to 3 p.m. for The Classic Country Show. I reflect on some of the great country songs and artists of all time. 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

0: John Barry. I think about it all the time. 3:20 coming up in a few minutes. The number one song on the Indigenous Music Countdown, right after Dolly Parton and CIFM, Legendary Country, and more.
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0: Muddy River Band, Tennessee Will, the number one song on the Indigenous Music Countdown for the week of May 9th to the 15th. 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

0: 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Time now for your southern forecast. Beginning with the Dauphin Parkland region. Tonight, partly cloudy with 30% chance of showers early this evening and risk of a thunderstorm. Clearing late this evening. Fog patches developing overnight, a low plus 4. For Wednesday, sunny, fog patches dissipating in the morning, high 25, UV index 6 or high. Bloodvane, tonight, clear, fog patches developing overnight, low plus 4. Tomorrow, sunny, fog patches dissipating in the morning, high 22, UV index 6 or high. Brandon, Westman region, tonight, partly cloudy with 30% chance of showers early this evening. Clearing late this evening, fog patches developing overnight, low plus 5. Tomorrow, sunny, fog patches dissipating in the morning, high 25, UV index 7 or high. And City of Winnipeg, tonight, clear, fog patches developing overnight, low plus 5. Wednesday, sunny, fog patches dissipating in the morning, high 22, UV index 6 or high. And that has been your southern Manitoba weather forecast to 3:32. Your northern weather is coming up at 4. Brad Paisley, Alabama, are coming up next here on NCIFM.
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0: and CIFM. John Anderson, Chicken Truck, Lone Star. Before that with You Walked In, and Brad Paisley featuring Alabama with Old Alabama. 3:46 up next. Another look at the highways with the NCIFM Road Report right after Edward Gamblin, NCIFM, Legendary Country, and more.
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0: 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PR 348 from PTH 2 to PR 349 is closed due to a washout. 4.5 kilometers north of PTH 2. Local traffic may proceed with caution. Caution on Highway 266 both directions at 6.5 kilometers east of Bozeman. All lanes closed, impassable, and signed and marked. And flooding on Highway 584, both directions from Highway 5 to 6 kilometers north of Highway 5. All lanes closed. Highway 584 closed from 4 kilometers north of Highway 5 to 6 kilometers from Highway 5 due to flooding. For highway updates anytime, you may use a touch-tone phone and dial 511. 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Taking a look at traffic for the city of Winnipeg, Provence and Archibald, collision there. Emergency vehicles are on scene. Eastbound, middle, and median lanes are blocked. Use alternate routes ahead if possible. That's Provence and Archibald. And northbound Keniston approaching Taylor. Stall has cleared. All lanes are open for traffic. If you see something that we should know about in traffic, give us a call at 204-788-1055. And that has been your Road Report on NCIFM. The Road Report was brought to you by Great North GM in the Paw.
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0: It's coming up to 4 o'clock, time now for NCIFM News. The 4 o'clock news is brought to you by the Kinoseo CP Manaswin Agency. Water safety is very important this time of year. Always supervise your children around open water and teach them about the dangers of thin ice.
1: Now this update from the Canadian Press. Foreign Affairs Minister Anita Anand is headed to the Persian Gulf today. Canada is looking to strengthen ties on defense and security while courting global investment. A House of Commons committee is calling to reserve a federal order that would close agricultural research centers across Canada. The government decided to close the agricultural research centers and experimental farm sites across the country as part of its cost-cutting exercise. The call from the committee to halt the closure comes following an impact study of the closures. The United Nations panel and First Nation leaders are calling on Ottawa to eliminate the second-generation cutoff in the Indian Act. A bill being studied by a House of Commons committee seeks to remove that cutoff, but Canada's Indigenous Services Minister has signaled her government will not support it. Some Canadians have taken to social media to express their opposition to the census. Statistics Canada has asked Canadians to fill out the census form by today. From the Canadian Press, I'm Naira Ahmed.
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0: Good afternoon. It's 4:01. Time now for your northern forecast. Thompson, Norman region. Tonight, partly cloudy. Fog developing late this evening. Low minus 4. Wind chill minus 6 overnight. For Wednesday, clearing. Fog dissipating in the morning. High 15. Wind chill minus 7 in the morning. UV index 5 or moderate. The Paw Ocean and Flin Flon area. Tonight, partly cloudy with 40% chance of showers early this evening. Otherwise clear, risk of a thunderstorm early this evening. Fog patches developing near midnight, low plus 3. Tomorrow, for the Paw, mainly sunny, fog patches dissipating in the morning. High 17, UV index 6 or high. For Flin Flon, tomorrow sunny. Fog patches dissipating in the morning. High 17, UV index 6 or high. Churchill, tonight becoming partly cloudy this evening. 30% chance of flurries before morning. Fog patches developing overnight. Low minus 6, wind chill near minus 10. Tomorrow, cloudy with 30% chance of flurries. Fog patches dissipating in the morning. High plus 1. Wind chill minus 8 in the morning. UV index 3 or moderate. And Island Lake region tonight. Cloudy. 40% chance of showers this evening. Fog patches developing overnight. Low 0. For tomorrow, clearing. Fog patches dissipating in the morning. A high 15. UV index 6 or high. And that has been your southern Manitoba weather forecast. 2:403. Your southern weather is coming up at 4:30. 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

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UCN, here you can. Coming up this hour, community connections with Zena Spence. Also coming up this hour, music from David Allen Coe, as well as Desiree Dorian from the best of the Indigenous Music Countdown. Alan Jackson kicks it all off next here on NCIFM, Legendary Country and More.

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1: 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For more information, you can call 204-296-8698. And up in Churchill, they are offering air sessions starting tomorrow until May 27th, which features singing, songwriting, and many more for all ages from 3:30 to 4:30. For more information, you can call 204-612-3489. That's it for now. If you'd like to hear your community events, you can email me at xenaspence@ncifm.com. NCI's Community Connections has been brought to you by RRC Polytech, in front of what's ahead.
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She had a CD release party last night in Winnipeg at Park Theater. Desiree Dorian, One More Sin from the Best of the Indigenous Music Countdown and CIFM, Legendary Country and More. Before DD, we heard from DAC, David Allen Coe, Willie Whalen and Me, and AJ kicking off the 4 o'clock hour on this Tuesday afternoon with Good Time. 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

0: NCIFM, Hank Williams Jr. and Johnny Cash, That Old Wheel. It's coming up to 4:25. Up next, your southern Manitoba weather forecast right after Kootenay and Company featuring Jordan Kootenay from the Indigenous Music Countdown, somewhere in the middle.
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0: And CIFM, Julian Austin, Little Old Kisses, Conway Twitty, Desperado Love, and John Michael Montgomery with Sold the Grundy County Auction Incident. 4:41, we are 18 and a half minutes away from news time and quitting time. Up next, another look at the highways with the NCIFM Road Report right after the Seaweed Band and CIFM Legendary Country and more.
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1: 4:48, time now to take another look at the highways with the NCIFM Road Report. Caution on Highway 348, both directions from Highway 349 to Highway 2, all lanes closed. Detour in effect, local traffic only. Closed due to a washout. PR 348 from PTH2 to PR 349 is closed due to a washout. 4.5 kilometers north of PTH2. Local traffic may proceed with caution. Caution on Highway 266, both directions at 6.5 kilometers east of Bozeman. All lanes closed, impassable, signed and marked. Flooding on Highway 584, both directions from Highway 5 to 6 kilometers north of Highway 5. All lanes closed due to flooding, washout, water on road. Highway 584 is now closed from 4 kilometers north of Highway 5 to 6 kilometers from Highway 5 due to flooding. And for highway updates anytime, you may use a touch-tone phone and dial 511. 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Taking a look at traffic for the city of Winnipeg, Portage and Vaughan, stalled vehicle, eastbound median lane is blocked. That's Portage and Vaughan.

0: Nairn Overpass collision there. Westbound median lane is blocked. That's at the Nairn Overpass. Archibald and Provence collision has been removed from the roadway. All eastbound lanes are now clear. That's Archibald and Provence. If you see something that we should know about in traffic, give us a call at 204-788-1055. And that has been your road report on NCI FM.
1: 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How awesome would your summer be with $436,517 sitting in the bank? Well, you could find out if you play and if you win. 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So get your cards. They're $3 for three of you. 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

0: From the National Newsroom of the Canadian Press, I'm Naira Ahmed. Ontario's Ministry of Health is asking 7 more people to isolate in relation to a global hantavirus outbreak, although it says those individuals are considered low-risk contacts. A spokesperson for the province's health minister says that's in addition to the 3 people who were exposed to the virus while traveling. Those 3 are considered high risk. They're all directed to isolate for 45 days out of an abundance of caution. That brings the total number of people who are being monitored by local public health units in Ontario to 10. Another 6 are isolating in Alberta and British Columbia. Someone is considered low risk if they come into contact with one of the high-risk people. The number of positive cases internationally has grown to 11, including 3 deaths, although no cases have been reported in Canada. The director of the World Health Organization says the risk of hantavirus to health on a global scale continues to be low. The federal government is looking to strengthen ties on defense and security in the Persian Gulf. That as the U.S. war on Iran continues to impact the Middle East and international energy markets. Foreign Affairs Minister Anita Anand has arrived in the Persian Gulf in a visit she says underscores how Canada is courting investment from Gulf countries while exercising solidarity with them after repeated retaliatory strikes by Iran. Anand told the Canadian Press she will be working on the bilateral relationship with Qatar and the United Arab Emirates to ensure strong economic and broader partnerships right across the board. Meanwhile, Ukraine's president says his country is in talks for a military drone deal with Canada.
1: Ukrainian President Volodymyr Zelensky says in a social media video that his country could have a significant expansion of security cooperation with Canada through a drone deal. Last August, the Defense Departments for Canada and Ukraine signed a letter of intent to co-produce defense materials. But Canadian officials testified last November that there was little progress in Canadian firms working in Ukraine for drone manufacturing out of safety concerns for their staff and investments. Dylan Robertson, The Canadian Press, Ottawa.
0: In British Columbia, nurses have voted overwhelmingly in favor of strike action and are prepared to do what it takes to get a fair contract. The vote comes after talks reached an impasse in April over issues including benefits, pay, and staffing shortages. U.S. fast food chain Dunkin' is headed back to Canada with the first location set to debut in late 2026 or early 2027. A York University marketing instructor says the cafe company will be facing stiff competition from Tim Hortons.
2: Dunkin' is really more the blue-collar, average Joe mainstream coffee. And so I definitely think that Tim Hortons is going to be the closest competitor. And Tim Hortons has a heck of a head start.
0: While Dunkin' once had hundreds of Canadian locations, it departed in 2018 after Quebec franchises successfully sued the company for not sufficiently promoting the brand. And Statistics Canada has asked Canadians to fill out their census form by today. This is the Canadian Press.
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4: Good afternoon, it's 5:03. Time now for your northern forecast. Beginning with the Thompson-Norman region. Tonight, partly cloudy, fog developing late this evening, low -4, wind chill -6 overnight. For Wednesday, clearing, fog dissipating in the morning, a high 15, wind chill -7 in the morning, UV index 5 or moderate. The Paw Ocean and Flin Flon area. Tonight, partly cloudy with 40% chance of showers early this evening, otherwise clear. Risk of a thunderstorm early this evening. Fog patches developing near midnight, low +3. Tomorrow, mainly sunny. Fog patches dissipating in the morning. High 17, UV index 6 or high. Churchill, tonight, becoming partly cloudy this evening. 30% chance of flurries before morning. Fog patches developing overnight. Low -6, wind chill near -10. Tomorrow, cloudy with 30% chance of flurries. Fog patches dissipating in the morning. A high +1, wind chill -8 in the morning. UV index 3 or moderate. And Island Lake region, tonight, cloudy. 40% chance of showers this evening. Fog patches developing overnight, low 0. Tomorrow, clear.

Rain, fog patches dissipating in the morning, a high 15, UV index 6 or high. And that has been your Northern Manitoba weather forecast to 5:05. Your southern weather is coming up at 5:30. Coming up this hour on the final hour of the NCI Afternoon Drive Show, music from Emmylou Harris, as well as Drives the Common Man from the Best of the Indigenous Music Countdown, and Joe Diffie kicks it all off next here on NCI FM, Legendary Country and More.

0: drives the common people, Night Vision, from the best of the Indigenous Music Countdown and CIFM, Legendary Country, and more. Emmy Lou Harris, two more bottles of wine, and Joe Diffie starting off the 5 o'clock hour on this late Tuesday afternoon, early Tuesday evening with Next Thing Smokin'. And CIFM is pleased to be a sponsor of the 2026 Manitoba Indigenous Summer Games, July 8th to July 12th. Over 4,000 Indigenous athletes, coaches, and officials will gather in Norway House Cree Nation on Treaty 5 territory to celebrate the spirit of competition. Athlete registration is now open. More info at 20-26MISG.com. 5:16, Carl Thomas filling in on the NCI afternoon drive, in with you up until 6. 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

George Jones, same old me, 522. Just ahead of Mike Paul from the Indigenous Music Countdown. 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

0: Mike Paul with the number two song this week on the Indigenous Music Countdown here on NCIFM. 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
0: Coming up to 5:30, time now for your southern forecast. Dauphin Parkland region, tonight partly cloudy with 30% chance of showers early this evening and risk of a thunderstorm clearing late this evening. Fog patches developing overnight, a low plus 4. Wednesday, sunny. Fog patches disappearing.

0: In the morning, high 25, UV index 6 or high. Blood vein, tonight partly cloudy, clearing near midnight, fog patches developing overnight, a low plus 3. Tomorrow, sunny, fog patches dissipating in the morning, high 19, UV index 6 or high. Brandon, Westman region, tonight partly cloudy with 30% chance of showers early this evening, clearing late this evening. Fog patches developing overnight, low plus 5. Tomorrow, sunny. Fog patches dissipating in the morning, a high 23. UV index 7 or high. And city of Winnipeg, tonight a few clouds. Fog patches developing overnight, low plus 5. Wednesday, sunny. Fog patches dissipating in the morning, high 22. UV index 6 or high. And that has been your Southern Manitoba weather forecast to 5:31. 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

0: and CIFM Shania Twain, Any Man of Mine. Before Shania, Kenny Chesney, How Forever Feels, and Brooks and Dunn featuring Billy Gibbons of ZZ Top, Honky Tonk Stomp. 5:42 coming up in about 6 minutes or so. One final look this afternoon at the highways with the NCIFM Road Report. 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
1: 5:48, time now to take one final look this afternoon at the highways with the NCIFM Road Report. Caution on Highway 348, both directions from Highway 349 to Highway 2, all lanes closed. Detour in effect, local traffic only. Washout, PR 348, from PTH 2 to PR 349 is closed due to washout, 4.5 kilometers north of PTH 2. Local traffic may proceed with caution. Caution on Highway 266, both directions at 6.5 kilometers east of Bozeman. All lanes closed, impassable, signed and marked. And flooding on Highway 584, both directions from Highway 5 to 6 kilometers north of Highway 5. All lanes closed. Caution, washout, water on road. Highway 584 is now closed from 4

0: kilometers north of Highway 5 to 6 kilometers from Highway 5 due to flooding. And for highway updates anytime, you may use a touch tone phone and dial 511. 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Taking one final look this afternoon at traffic for the city of Winnipeg, near an overpass, collision has been removed from the roadway. All westbound lanes are clear. Portage and Vaughan, stalled vehicle has been removed from the roadway. All eastbound lanes are clear there. And that has been your road report on NCI-FM.
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